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This ain't no disco. We do that on a Saturday night. It ain't no country club either. This is the Tuesday Music Club. The Tuesday Music Club is a place where you can relax and talk to friends about music or whatever's on your mind and request almost anything you like from our jukebox. We'll also have a featured album and lots of other features to keep you entertained, including the Missing Words competition, the same old song and the twisted lyric. So why not join me, Adrian Picton, on Phoenix Radio 4 till 7 UK time, that's 11 till 2 US Eastern, for the Tuesday Music Club.

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Don't be late.

afternoons, Monday through Thursday, here at Phoenix Radio, are filled with a delightful mix of music, features, and presenters. Rhonda, Herbie, and Rob will be your hosts. 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
1: 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Various members of the family were present, or even family friends, sitting round a table, talking about the week you've had, or maybe the week that you've got coming up, what you're looking forward to, what's been happening, and just generally catching up with one another. 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I'll be there. Hope to see you there too, round Terry's tea table, for tea time at Terry's, right here on Phoenix Radio.

It's Harry Mason here, and I want to invite you to join me every morning at 10 UK and 5 US Eastern for the Funky Chicken Show. We'll have some wonderful music for you over the 3 hours, including several features, the Motown Magic Spot, Nice and Easy, and Mrs. Chicken will be here in the second hour of the show. And we will also have a Star of the Week in each and every show. So why don't you join me every Monday morning right here on Phoenix Radio.

Sometimes it's nice to have a place to chill out with friends, particularly when the weekend's coming. If you're looking for a place like that, you'll find it every Friday at the Phoenix Radio Wine Bar, hosted by Rachel Work. She'll serve your favorite wine, including a flight of red, white, and rosé every week. You can even buy the House of Flight by requesting a set of three songs with red, white, and rose in the titles. If wine isn't your thing, that's okay. Rachel is sure to have something you like. She's always willing to take requests as well. The Wine Bar is a great place to chat with friends and listen to wonderful music. 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

Hello, everyone. It's Thad Zaremba. I'm the host of Standard Time, which is heard right here on the Phoenix Radio, Thursdays, 6 p.m. in the U.K. That's 1 o'clock in the afternoon here in the East Coast of the United States. 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

Each Sunday morning, I open early doors on Phoenix Radio 1208 for 2 hours of music to ease you into the day. 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The show's at 10 a.m. in the UK, that's 5 a.m. on the US East Coast, so why not come along and keep me, Richard Bartholomew, awake while I try to wake you up.

Hi there, I'm Martin Miles and I'm here to tell you about a show called the Heritage Chart Hour. 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Only here on Phoenix Radio.

Hello everybody, I'm Amanda and I'm here to tell you about Amanda's Monday Mashup. If you like a variety of music from the past few decades, then this is the show for you. As well as taking all of your requests, I'll be playing today's top tunes and all the classic pop and dance hits from the 80s and the 90s. There may also sometimes be a mashup or a mega mix, or maybe some songs in other languages too. So, tune into Amanda's Monday Mashup. Every Monday from 8 to 10 p.m. UK time, that's 3 to 5 p.m. US Eastern, on Phoenix Radio.

0: by-election, including from the PM's own cabinet. The Labour Party is now expected to begin the process of selecting a new leader and Prime Minister, with Mr Burnham considered the clear frontrunner. Wes Streeting says he's also got backing to contend in any leadership race. Elsewhere today, tributes are being paid to a train driver who was killed in a crash near Bedford on Friday. 60-year-old Sean Burton died when the train he was driving collided into the back of another. His family say they're devastated by his loss. Crews continue to work to reopen the line, though it's expected disruption could last for most of the week. We're set for some record-breaking temperatures this week, potentially soaring above 38 degrees Celsius in some parts. The UK Health Security Agency are warning vulnerable people or those with health conditions could be at risk, while the Met Office say the sweltering heat could last until at least Thursday. An amber extreme heat alert is in place across much of the Midlands and the south of England today. Councils in England will now have the power to issue fines to landlords who don't fix dangerous problems like mould or faulty electrics. Rogue landlords could face a penalty of up to £7,000 if they don't act. Housing Minister Steve Reid says nobody should have to put up with unsafe conditions. A young boy's life has been saved after doctors reversed his heart failure. The procedure Elliot Atkins had is usually reserved for adults, but doctors decided to take a chance.
1: To see him today do the activities that other children do is exceptionally rewarding, and it tells us as doctors that actually doing high-risk procedures in complex patients can lead to good outcomes.
0: And Johnny Marr's putting up some of the guitars he used in the Smiths up for auction. Some of them are expected to fetch over £100,000, and 100% of the money will go towards the Guide Dogs for the Blind Association and the National Autistic Society. That's the latest from Radio News Hub. I'm Frankie Hersine.
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4: Phoenix Weather.
0: A hot start to the week with the best of the sunshine across the southeast, where it will be quite humid too. Cloudy elsewhere with some showers possible and a high of 30 degrees Celsius.
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Frankie Valli and the Four Seasons, Big Girls Don't Cry. Good morning, how are you? It's Cara in the morning here on Phoenix Radio, and a pleasure it is to be with you too. Coming up, great tunes, the usual features, and I'd love to hear from you. 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

10 minutes past 7. That was Coldplay. Okay, in this half an hour then, got the last minute snuggle, and it's a little bit more rocky than we usually go, but you know, nice songs, just a little bit more rocky. Seal coming up, as is the Pet Shop Boys and Skunk and Nancy. Haven't played them on the show for a while.

Alvini Grimsby, good morning to Terry. And speaking of Terry, I've just said to him, there's an insect in my kitchen window. I said, it's a big one as well. I said, and I want it to go out. He said, open the window. I said, well, I don't know whether I can without it stinging me. He said, the only things that sting you unnecessarily, he says, are wasps, and they don't get up that early in the morning. It takes all sorts, doesn't it?

Oh, we are getting rocky this morning, aren't we? All right, let's mellow it down a little then. With the Pet Shop Boys. Heartful. Of what? I'm not quite sure. It doesn't say. Beans, perhaps. Or pick and mix sweets.

0: Some breaking news this hour. Sir Keir Starmer has resigned as Prime Minister.
1: Every decision I've taken has been about putting the country I love first. That is why I will resign as leader of the Labour Party. I have spoken to His Majesty the King this morning to inform him of my decision.
0: Calls have been mounting for him to step down after Andy Burnham's decisive win in the Makefield by-election, including from the PM's own cabinet. The Labour Party is now expected to begin the process of selecting a new leader and Prime Minister, with Mr Burnham considered the clear front-runner. West Streeting says he's also got the backing to contend in any leadership race. Elsewhere today, tributes are being paid to a train driver who was killed in a crash near Bedford on Friday. 6-year-old Sean Burton died when the train he was driving collided into the back of another. And we're set for some record-breaking temperatures this week, potentially soaring above 38 degrees Celsius in some parts. An Amber Extreme Heat Alert is in place across much of the Midlands and the south of England today. That's the latest from Radio News Hub. I'm Frankie Hersine.
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0: Weather. A hot start to the week with the best of the sunshine across the southeast, where it will be quite humid too. Cloudy elsewhere with some showers possible and a high of 30 degrees Celsius.

0: Hi, Kevin Russell here, dropping into your listening device to tell you all about my show, Flashback Gold, which you can hear every Tuesday at 7 p.m. UK time. That's 2 p.m. US Eastern for 2 hours. I play familiar songs from different decades, including the odd current track or two. I also include some of those lesser-known tracks that those other radio stations have completely forgotten about. There are all sorts of different features which I mix up each week, but the Motown Triple Play is one feature that is absolutely guaranteed in every show. I present the Flashback Gold Beatles shows 3 times a year in April and August, and the All Request show in December, where you get to choose those Beatles and solo Beatles songs. So, why not make it a date every week and join me, Kevin Russell, for Flashback Gold right here on Phoenix Radio.
1: Wake up and turn her on. It's Cara in the morning.

Ella Henderson, Crazy What Love Can Do, 22 minutes to 8 o'clock. I'm taking 10 minutes away from you there. Jason Donovan and Too Many Broken Hearts takes us a step closer to what's on TV.

0: doesn't look like I ticked the box. And Coral said, that insect in your kitchen, are you talking about bees? And I said, I don't know what it is. It just sounds big.
1: Let's see what's on TV with Cara in the morning.
0: World Cup then, 5 o'clock on ITV1. Portugal versus Uzbekistan. 7 p.m. Peter Morrell, The Man with the Money. 7:30 is EastEnders on BBC Two, and Villages by the Sea is on. Sorry, EastEnders is on BBC One, Villages by the Sea on BBC Two. World Cup again at 8 o'clock on ITV One, England versus Ghana this time, and Digging for Britain is on BBC Two. Bake Off is on Channel 4, and Reuben Owen, Life in the Dales on 5. 8:35, Changing Ends on ITV1, and Scamander on BBC One. Emmerdale, 9 o'clock on ITV1. The Light in the Hall on Channel 4. Little Disasters on 5. 9:30, Coronation Street, ITV1. And 24 Hours in A&E on Channel 4 with Our Evil Mother, the Ruby Frank story on 5. Also at 10, It Happened to Me on BBC Two. So that's that. It is, you know. Do you know what though? I haven't done it. I haven't put anything in the Feel Good Flashback slot. I've got no idea why not. I just guess, I don't know. Clearly I'm being dopey today. Right, so we will though, we'll do the Feel Good Flashback, because that's what we do, isn't it? And we'll start with this.

Good morning, Rob and Anna. That's tossing and turning. Well, we've probably all been doing a bit of that, especially last night, and you'll probably do it tonight, tomorrow night as well, because it is hot, hot, hot out there. You'll also be doing some of this, drinking, but probably not with Dolly. Keep plenty of water in you, everybody. This is Claudia Buckley, 11 minutes to 8.

0: Such a happy song that is, Claudia Buckley and Drinking with Dolly. Coming up, I've got George McRae, Rock Your Baby, and our Bounce Out of Bed song on the way. Our triple today is all about midnight, because apparently it's midnight madness in Canada. Oh, sorry,
1: no disco.
0: Why are you...
1: We do that.
0: Adrian, get back in the queue. You can't just pop along and talk when you want to. You will be up later. Honestly, these flipping radio presenters, terrible, you know. Jumping the queue and causing all kinds of havoc. This is George McRae. And Adrian will be here from 4 with his Mrs. Words competition, with his same old song, and more. You can find out all about it later.

0: Some breaking news this hour. Keir Starmer has resigned as Prime Minister. Calls have been mounting for him to step down after Andy Burnham's decisive win in the Makerfield by-election, including from the PM's own cabinet. The Labour Party is now expected to begin the process of selecting a new leader and Prime Minister, with Mr Burnham considered the clear frontrunner. Wes Streeting says he's also got backing to contend in any leadership race. Elsewhere today, tributes are being paid to a train driver who was killed in a crash near Bedford on Friday. 60-year-old Sean Burton died when the train he was driving collided into the back of another. His family say they're devastated by his loss. Crews continue to work to reopen the line, though it's expected disruption could last for most of the week. We're set for some record-breaking temperatures this week, potentially soaring above 38 degrees Celsius in some parts. The UK Health Security Agency are warning vulnerable people or those with health conditions could be at risk, while the Met Office say the sweltering heat could last until at least Thursday. An amber extreme heat alert is in place across much of the Midlands and the south of England today. Councils in England will now have the power to issue fines to landlords who don't fix dangerous problems like mould or faulty electrics. Rogue landlords could face a penalty of up to £7,000 if they don't act. Housing Minister Steve Reid says nobody should have to put up with unsafe conditions. A young boy's life has been saved after doctors reversed his heart failure. The procedure Elliot Atkins had is usually reserved for adults, but doctors decided to take a chance.
1: To see him today do the activities that other children do is exceptionally rewarding, and tells us as doctors that actually doing high-risk procedures in complex patients can lead to good outcomes.
0: And Johnny Mars putting up some of the guitars he used in the Smiths up for auction. Some of them are expected to fetch over £100,000, and 100% of the money will go towards the Guide Dogs for the Blind Association and the National Autistic Society. That's the latest from Radio News Hub. I'm Frankie Hersine.
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4: Phoenix Weather.
0: A hot start to the week with the best of the sunshine across the southeast, where it will be quite humid too. Cloudy elsewhere with some showers possible and a high of 30 degrees Celsius.
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6: This ain't no disco. We do that on a Saturday night. It ain't no country club either. This is the Tuesday Music Club. The Tuesday Music Club is a place where you can relax and talk to friends about music or whatever's on your mind and request almost anything you like from our jukebox. We'll also have a featured album and lots of other features to keep you entertained, including the Missing Words competition, the same old song and the twisted lyric. So why not join me, Adrian Picton, on Phoenix Radio 4 till 7 UK time, that's 11 till 2 US Eastern, for the Tuesday Music Club.

Hello, this is Adrian Picton. Some of you will remember back in 2016, I lost my first wife, Sarah, who died of a brain tumour. Despite this being a very sad time, the last 3 weeks of Sarah's life in particular were made very special through the specialist and tender care we received from Ashgate Hospice in Chesterfield. As it is 10 years this year since I lost Sarah, I've decided to take part in the annual Ashgate Hospice Sparkle Night Walk again this year. This is a late night, 10-kilometre, 6.5-mile walk where over 3,000 people don pink t-shirts and flashing bunny ears to walk for Ashgate. The hospice is undergoing funding challenges at the moment, and I want them to be there for people who are going through what Sarah and I went through. To read Sarah's story and make a donation, go to justgiving.com/page/sarahspinkfriends. Your kind generosity would be hugely appreciated by me, as well as the staff and volunteers at Ashgate Hospice, along with the patients and loved ones. That web address once again, justgiving.com/page/sarahspinkfriends, and that's Sarah with an H.

I know times are tight, but anything you can spare towards Adrian's walk would be so useful, both to the hospice and obviously Adrian, you know, went through such a sad time, as people who have lost their partners often do. I've experienced it secondhand with Terry, and I know how the loss affects you, how you struggle not to move on, but to be able to balance that loss with your current life. You know, it's really difficult to be able to still remember, talk about your late partner, because you don't want to upset the one that you have now. But you love and you move on, because you have to, because we're social people. We're animals that don't like to be alone, you know. So to move on is normal, and to talk about how you're feeling is also perfectly okay. Don't bottle it up. Anyway, lecture over, but I do have an apology for you. So I was concerned at 7 that the news I'm playing is the previous day. And listening more closely, because I'm a bit more awake now, I've realised it is. I don't know why it hasn't updated. I suspect it's a technical issue my end, but I do apologise for that. Nobody wants day old news, do they?

0: Time to take a look at what's in the papers with Cara.
1: The Eye says Prime Minister in 3 weeks. Burnham arrives for coronation. The Metro... excuse me, I'm sorry. Keir's tears and his crown and the Daily Telegraph. And he's set for coronation. So it's all really about him. There is very little that's not. Just having a quick look to see whether there is anything that doesn't mention. The Daily Express says, give us a proper Brexit. And the Daily Mail calls Andy Burnham the Messiah without a mandate. So there you are. That's the papers today. But then I suppose you wouldn't expect anything less, would you?

That was Starbuck Doo-Wop Bop. It's the Heritage Chart one to watch this week, as suggested by Danny and Martin Miles. David Bowie, Absolute Beginners on the way, and good evening, or night if you like, to Rachel and Sarah. Insomnia strikes again, they said. We'll be here until we fall asleep. Well, I'm sure I can engineer that for you. Thank you though for tuning in while you're awake.

I'm sorry, so I'm going to throw you all off sync now. I'm unable to bring you the news because it's just not updating. So we're going to go straight to the birthdays. And I can tell you that Lee John, the British singer with Imagination, celebrates today. Lee John is 69.

Paul Arthurs, British guitarist with Oasis, nicknamed Bonehead, is 61 today.

The American singer with DeBarge, Chico DeBarge, is 60 today, as is Mark Chadwick, one of the founder members of The Levellers.

to 9 o'clock. I can tell you our 5 after 9 today is all about the bands that you have seen or would love to see at a festival. Katie Tunstall is

0: Jason Mraz, I'm Yours, and before that it was Katie Tunstall and Suddenly I See. Jessica Taylor with Was Once with Liberty X celebrates her birthday today. She is 46. And Anton Costa, the singer with the boy band Blue, is a year younger at 45. While Duffy, multi-Brit winning Welsh singer, celebrates today as well. She gets our birthday double play. She's 42.
1: Hit the beat and take it to the verse now.

0: Some breaking news this hour. Sir Starmer has resigned as Prime Minister. Calls have been mounting.
1: We're not doing that. That's kind of muscle memory. You just do, because that's how it's set up to go. So we're not doing that, because as you can tell, it is old news. So I do apologise for that. However, we are doing the 5 after 9, because how could we not? And thanks to Justine, we're off to the Phoenix Radio Festival. Today, we're talking about who you would like to see or who you have seen live. Preferably in a festival situation, but if you've never been to one, who you would like to see there. That's where we're off to.
2: 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It's the 5 after 9 with Cara in the Morning on Phoenix Radio.

Justine went to my favourite festival. She went to the Isle of Wight Festival, her and Lucy, and had, by all accounts, an absolutely stunning time. And we're starting with somebody I have seen at a festival, actually. Bruce Springsteen, of course.

Bruce Springsteen, Born to Run, and Bryan Adams, Run to You on the way. It's the Phoenix Radio 5 after 9, and today we're at the Phoenix Radio Festival, all about the acts you have seen live or would love to see live.

Bryan Adams, Run to You. I've seen Bruce Springsteen. I would like to see Bryan Adams. Teddy Swims, On the Way for Justine. And Kaz, I've seen your request. I'll get them in too. She wants to see Michael Bublé live and take that live. But she says she's never been able to get tickets. I don't know about you, but I tell you what, getting tickets these days is so difficult. One, because they're so flipping difficult because of inaccessibility of the sites and so on and so forth. And the other is disabled tickets are almost impossible to get. They are like gold dust, aren't they? You know, the buy one, you get one free. There was a double glazing advert all to do with that, wasn't there? Right, let's get on with it then, shall we? Here we go.

Michael Bublé, and a beautiful day for Kaz, going back to Justine then with David Gray, because she saw him too.

Taking Terry back to Crowded House in Australia, he saw them live. And Chris Maddox has been on with a Rolling Stones and a Cause request. Good morning to Patsy and good morning to you, Tom Walker. Lovely to have your company. Thank you very much for listening. Start me up.

Thank you.

We're talking today all about the people that you have seen or would love to see live. And that was for Terry, Barry Manilow, Weekend in New England. Lovely song that is, isn't it? Before that, it was The Course, of course, for Chris Maddox and Everybody Hurts. And I know Carol is a Shawaddy Waddy fan. And she has, I believe, seen them live a number of times. So, decided to shove something in the playlist for Carol. But not this one, because it's going to all go wrong. Sorry. Just one second. It's not... There we go. Not going to work. Give me a sec. There we go. It's better.

quick rundown then of what's happening from 10 o'clock today. We've got Sue and Rhonda and Adrian and Kevin and the Big Bob Memory Lane show. Find out for sure what's happening and what they're doing by looking at the web pages or the schedule. 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

That was Run for the Hills, Iron Maiden, and finally, the man I wish I'd been able to see live is Bob Marley. Have a great day, everybody. I'll be back tomorrow, same time, same place. Be with me either from 7 or when you wake up. After all, it's the show where no one has more fun on the radio in the mornings than we do.

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1: Andy Burnham is going to pledge growth and commit to Labour's budget rules in a major speech next week as he looks all but certain to enter number 10. Political consultant Ed Jacobs says his rise has been historic.
2: It is staggering the speed at which Andy Burnham has gone from Greater Manchester Mayor to being in pole position to be Prime Minister, probably in just a matter of weeks' time. I think it demonstrates it's not just another sign of just how quick British politics is operating at the moment.
1: As some UK temperatures reach 40 degrees Celsius this week, the AA's issuing a warning about cars overheating. They say it's more vital than ever to check coolant levels, especially in older vehicles. Gareth Jones is their spokesperson.
3: But make sure you've got plenty to drink. We advise that people carry at least a litre of water per person in case it gets stuck in traffic, and for those longer journeys as well. Make sure your mobile phone is fully charged, so if you do get stuck in traffic, or if you do break down, you can make those emergency calls as well.
1: Well, a number of train services across Britain have been slashed because of the hot weather, while dozens of schools have also been closed. The Met Office have issued a rare red warning for extreme heat, and forecasters are putting it down to a heat dome stretching across Western Europe. Around 29,000 lightning strikes were also recorded last night. Ticket website StubHub has received a huge fine for not showing people additional fees on tickets until they go to checkout. The Competition and Markets Authority ordered them to pay just under £900,000. Around 50,000 customers will also be refunded just over £10 as part of the watchdog's crackdown on unfair and illegal pricing. It's been 10 years since Britain voted to leave the EU, and today the debate continues. Nigel Farage has accused Boris Johnson, Kemi Badenoch and Sir Keir Starmer of failing to deliver freedom, but Labour say his stance on Europe is a threat to national security. And England boss Thomas Tuchel isn't a fan of the World Cup's hydration breaks. Speaking ahead of England's game against Ghana tonight, he says it takes away a characteristic of the beautiful game. From Radio News Hub, I'm Frankie Hersein.
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6: Phoenix weather.
1: A very hot and humid day across England and Wales with strong sunshine throughout. Warm across parts of Scotland and Northern Ireland too, though slightly windy and cloudy. Highs today of 34 degrees Celsius.
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Under Attack, ABBA's final single from 1982, kicking off the first edition of the Week of the Selection. I'm Sue Morgan with you here till 1pm in the UK. Welcome along. Lovely to have you here on the Phoenix Radio with me in Studio 4. Ways to get in touch, some of you have, and we'll do some hellos in a bit. 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The text facility that's there as well, you can use that and get all the details if you don't have them as how that works from the website. And we've got the Telegram group at phoenixradio1208. So however you'd like to get in touch, I'd love to hear from you this morning. Lovely to be back after a week away. And we'll go from ABBA to the Lightning Seeds and from Under Attack to Pure on this June Tuesday morning.

end of the 80s decade. Look at that. No lies. The lightning seeds and pure. Top 10 at 10 to come in just

0: let's welcome some people to Studio 4, because it's been a while since we've been gathered in Studio 4 around the big teapot.
1: Don't sell the dreams, you should be
0: keeping. Even on a hot day, I think there's nothing like a hot

you're nice and cool indoors with a fan or something like that. But let me say hi firstly to Patsy, who's tuned in. Hi, Patsy. Thank you for your email to sue@phoenixradio1208.com telling me that you're here. Alex and Carol Shannon are tuned in as well. They've used the same email address to contact me, so that's brilliant. Welcome to you as well. Paul Roberts is here. Thank you very much for listening, Paul. Good to have you. And Eva, it's a while since we've said hello, isn't it? Eva in Germany tuned in. And Mr. Charles, hello to you as well. Welcome along. Lovely to hear from you, Eva, this morning. Great. Rhonda's here very early on a Tuesday morning in Rhondaland, and she's coming up after me with today's Afternoon Delight. That's from 1 p.m. in the UK. So, Rhonda, welcome to you. And I believe at the moment that's all I can see. I'm just checking all the corners of Studio 4 to make sure at the minute that I've not missed anybody out, which I don't currently have. So we'll have one more tune from the 80s. And we'll go to level 42 now. The sun goes down. Ooh, no sign of the sun going down in various parts of

0: right, it's almost time to start playing our game that we play in the first hour of the selection, the Top 10 at 10. It's here on a Tuesday through to Friday with me and Terry. And I'm actually here tomorrow standing in for Terry because, well, he can't be with us. So they've been scraping the Phoenix radio barrel to try and get someone else, but unfortunately they couldn't. So I'm here tomorrow as well. So you've got lots of me this week because I'm here tomorrow and Thursday, and then on Saturday I'm here behind the disco decks, standing in for Adrian, which if you've been listening to the station over the past couple of days, you'll know exactly what he's doing. A very special event for him takes place on Saturday. More about that during this show and others during the week. And there might be something that you can help take part in should you wish to, if you don't already know what that is. More about that as we trundle on through our morning together here on Phoenix Radio. But let's do some more hellos now before we start even our top 10 at 10. Let me say hi to Detsy. Morning, Detsy. Hello to you. Nice to have you tuned in. Thank you, Detsy. Hope you're well. And I thought I saw somebody else pop up there. Maybe I didn't. Am I imagining things? No, I didn't imagine things. There's Chris. Look, Chris in the corner. Chris in the email corner of Studio 4. Welcome to you, Chris in Brewer. And Chris has already plonked some tunes in the selection box. That's great because it's open. It will be ready to fire up and spin your tunes from in the final hour of the show. So if there's anything you think of between now and the final hour, between 12 and 1 in the UK that you fancy hearing, you can send that anytime to sue@phoenixradio1208.com on the email. 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Lovely to have you tuned in. Should we do it? Should we start playing our game? Should we start playing our top 10 at 10? Are you ready?
1: The top 10 at 10 with Sue Morgan.
0: That's me. So where are we? 10 songs from 1 year, but from when? When the Billboard chart, when I do the show. Let's see where the first one takes us to.
1: The top 10 at 10 with Sue Morgan. Yes,
0: I know, we've already done that. Thank you very much. You see, I've had a week off. A bit rusty, you know.
1: Number 10.
0: Number 10 is the Bozgags and Break Down Dead Ahead. But where are we? Which year are we in? Send your guesses privately, please.

The Bozgags. Number 10, but from when? No guesses come in yet that I've seen. Breakdown, Dead Ahead. Oh, there we go. A guess has just come in from Chris Inbrewer. You are spot on, my friend. Well done to you. Win the Billboard chart from this time in a bygone year, but from when? Let me know when you think you know. Have a guess privately. Email sue@phoenixradio1208.com. If you can get me privately in the on the Telegram thing, you can do that. You can text me here in Studio 4. Contact me via the website. Oh, gosh, so many ways to do it. I'll tell you, so many ways to have a guess at our top 10 at 10. Let me also say good morning and a very warm welcome. Yes, it's a warm welcome. I think where lots of us are. Me not so much though, because on the northeast coast where I am, it's not as hot where some of you are situated, I know. Let's go to Birmingham and say hi to Kaz, and we'll just zip up to Rock Ferry, or New Ferry even, Rock Ferry, I think that's right, and say hello to Rob and Anna. I think that's where you are at the moment. Never know, you see, because they go to so many places, you know. So many places do Rob and Anna. They'll be chilling out on the sofa next Sunday, and I think they'll be at Anna's when they do that next. And that's in Anna Land. I just forgot where that is now. I should know, shouldn't I? I should know, but I think at the moment they're in Rob Land, yes, with all the squirrels running on the fence and all that, which you'll have heard all about if you were listening on Sunday, if you were chilling out on the sofa with them, oh, as I did. Right, I'm just making sure, have we got anybody else here in

0: Studio 4 that I've missed? Don't think so. Trundling along nicely then we are on this Tuesday, 25 minutes past the hour. We've had our song at number 10 from the Bozgags then. And at, well, let's see what's next.
1: Number 9.
0: It's Genesis. But from when? Sue Morgan with you on the Phoenix Radio.

the Nine Genesis misunderstanding. Rhonda's been in touch on the email and with a correct guess. Well done to you. So you and Chris at the moment have the right. So well done to you. And at number 8 on our top 10 at 10 for this Tuesday morning, it's Rupert Holmes, An Answering Machine. But where are we in this first hour of the selection? What's the air?

0: Kathy with us too, and has had a guest privately at our year. Kathy, well done to you. Thank you very much for listening. Hello, hello. So that's Rupert Holmes at number 8 with his answering machine, and at
1: number 7
0: it's Ray Parker Jr. and Radio. Two places at the same time.

selection. The top 10 at 10 is the game that we're playing here privately on the show. If you'd like to take part, Paul David, hello to you. Welcome. You've sent a guess which is incorrect, but lovely to get that via the text message. It's come through to me here in Studio 4. Thank you very much for that. So let's have a bit of a recap. Number 10, we had the Bozgags with Breakdown Dead Ahead. Number 9 in our year that we're in this morning, Genesis with Misunderstanding. Number 8, Rupert Holmes with Answering Machine. And at number 7, Ray Parker Jr. and Radio, two places at the same time. And let's get to number 6 now for some Kim Carnes and More Love.

0: 6 with more love. Paul Davids has had another guess on the email this time. Still incorrect. But you're in the right decade this time, Paul. The last time you were in the wrong decade with your guess, but this time you're not far out. You've got the decade correct. So well done for that. I'm sure you'll get there. I'm sure you will. And going back to the Rupert Holmes Answering Machine song that I played earlier in our Top 10 at 10, Chris in Brewer enjoyed that. And he said that him and his parents didn't have an answering machine till about 1997. I couldn't tell you when my family got their first answering machine. I wouldn't have a clue. But in the year that we're in, I do know that we had a phone, but it was one of the old-fashioned phones with a dial that you had back in the year that we're in, but not an answering machine then, I'm fairly sure. Anyway, we'll come back with the top five in just a second, a quick break, and then back in a few minutes with more.
1: The

0: Fancy starting your day with a smile? Then make sure you're waking up with Cara in the Morning every weekday from 7 a.m. UK time on Phoenix Radio. 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What's in the papers, what's on the telly, and the stories everyone's talking about. 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
1: 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If you've not already had the information, something you might wish to help with.
2: Hello, this is Adrian Picton. Some of you will remember back in 2016, I lost my first wife, Sarah, who died of a brain tumour. Despite this being a very sad time, the last 3 weeks of Sarah's life in particular were made very special through the specialist and tender care we received from Ashgate Hospice in Chesterfield. As it is 10 years this year since I lost Sarah, I've decided to take part in the annual Ashgate Hospice Sparkle Night Walk again this year. This is a late night, 10-kilometre, 6.5-mile walk where over 3,000 people don pink t-shirts and flashing bunny ears to walk for Ashgate. The hospice is undergoing funding challenges at the moment, and I want them to be there for people who are going through what Sarah and I went through. 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That web address once again, justgiving.com/page/sarahspinkfriends, and that's Sarah with an H. Thank you.
3: 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Number 5.

So at number 5 in our top 10 at 10 this morning, it's the Electric Light Orchestra with I'm Alive. And at number 4, something gentle from Ambrosia and the biggest

Ambrosio at number four with Biggest Part of Me in our top 10 at 10 for this Tuesday morning. Paul David is now correct. Well done. I knew you'd get there. I knew you would. Well done.

So into the top three we go now then, before the news at the top of the hour. And at number three in our top 10 at 10, it's Robbie Dupree with Steal Away. We're in the Billboard chart. Got a few minutes to guess privately if you'd still like to.

just remember that Anna lives in Stroud. Gosh, that was bugging me. I couldn't remember earlier this hour when I was talking about Rob and Anna, where Anna Land was. Yes, well, it's come back to me now. It's an age thing, you know. Terrible. My memory these days, it's absolutely shocking. Let me say good morning to Carol. I won't forget to do that. Carol, good morning to you in the office now. No internet in the office till now. She's just managed to get tuned into the old Phoenix radio and sent me a message on the old Telegram thing to say that she's here. Lovely to hear from you, Carol. Thank you very much. That's Robbie Dupree then. Steal Away, number 3 in our top 10 at 10. And at number 2, it's Elton John with Little Jeannie. Just got this song to have a guess before we get to our number 1 and then the news.

So Paul David has now got the air correct, as I mentioned earlier, and so too has Paul Roberts. Thank you for your guess. Yes, you are spot on with your first guess this hour. Thank you for that. Good morning to Dave and Gail, tuned in Chester, waiting for their Sainsbury's shop to arrive. Dave says it's a bit hot for him, but nice to have the sunny evenings. Oh, I love the heat, but as I mentioned earlier, it's not as hot for me in my part of the world, in the northeast corner of the UK, right at the coast here. Not as hot for me as it is for some of you. So we're going to be a couple of minutes late with the news, but we will get to it in just a few minutes' time. But let's have a bit of a recap as to what we've had this hour, and then I'll reveal where we've been for our top 10 out of 10 for this Tuesday morning. So number 10, Boz Gags, Breakdown Dead Ahead. And number 9, we had Genesis with Misunderstanding. Number 8, Rupert Holmes was in that position with Answering Machine. And at number 7, Ray Parker Jr. and Radio, two places at the same time. Number 6, it was Kim Carnes with More Love. And in the top 5, with Electric Light Orchestra at number 5 with I'm Alive. Number 4, Ambrosia, Biggest Part of Me. Number 3, Robbie Dupree with Steal Away. The song we just heard there from Elton John, Little Genie. So if you said to me, Sue, or thought in your head and didn't say to me, Sue, you did either of those things and you were thinking 1980, you were spot on. Well done. And the news after Billy Joel at number 1, well, it's still rock and roll to me.

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1: Phoenix Radio News.
2: Andy Burnham's getting ready to run for the Labour leadership, pledging to boost growth and stick to Labour's budget rules. The Makefield MP is the clear frontrunner for any potential contest, but political consultant Ed Jacobs says he does have a difficult job ahead of him.
3: You know, can he stick it out and can he be there long enough to be able to make a real impact on the country? You know, the jury's going to be out on that one.
2: His main rival, Wes Streeting, has given him his backing, though Darren Jones is considering a bid, as is Armed Forces Minister Al Carnes. Elsewhere, former SNP chief executive and Nicola Sturgeon's ex-husband Peter Murrell has been sentenced to 5 years and 3 months in prison for embezzling money from the SNP. He'd previously admitted using £400,000 of the party's funds on extravagant purchases like a near £125,000 motorhome. The AA is issuing a warning as temperatures soar to 40 degrees Celsius in some parts of the UK this week. Gareth Jones is their spokesperson.
4: And if you are using the air conditioning in these circumstances, be aware it is going to affect your consumption of both your fuel and in EV, your battery. So make sure you've got enough charge or fuel in your car to cover your journey and any diversions that you may hit on the way.
2: Meanwhile, dozens of schools have been forced to close because of the heat, and a number of train services are also cancelled. The weather is down to what forecasters call a heat dome, settling over Western Europe. We're likely to see the hottest June temperature since 1976, even coming close to the UK's all-time high. Ticket website StubHub have received a huge fine for not showing people additional fees on tickets until they go to checkout. The Competition and Markets Authority ordered them to pay just under £900,000. Around 50,000 customers will also be refunded just over £10. It's part of the watchdog's crackdown on unfair and illegal pricing. And actress Anne Reid, footballer Georgia Stanway and cricketer Nat Sivabrunt are all being honoured at Windsor Castle today. They're among 71 people given recognition in the King's 2025 New Year's Honours list. For On Radio News Hub, I'm Frankie Hairsine.
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2: A very hot and humid day across England and Wales with strong sunshine throughout. Warm across parts of Scotland and Northern Ireland too, though slightly windy and cloudy. Highs today of 34 degrees Celsius.
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8: And welcome to hour number two of the show. We'll start the hour off with some Bruce Springsteen and a song that was recorded on this day in 1979, Hungry Hearts. Got the coffee break at the bottom of this hour. Three gentle songs, all from the 70s decade. Today,

Hungry Hearts. So I mentioned the fact that we've got the coffee break at the bottom this hour. This is something that Terry and I both do on the show, as well as opening up the selection box in the next hour. 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

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You've got the text facility, which you might have details of already in your phone, but if you don't know how to text, you don't know how it works, all the information's there on our web pages. And we've got the Telegram group at phoenixradio1208 as well. So when I'm doing the show, I often play tracks from albums or play singles that were released on this day, usually from a 70s or an 80s year. And I also have an album of the week, and I've got a new one to introduce you to this week from 1980, as that's been our top 10 at 10 year for today. Tomorrow I'm back, obviously that will be a different year, and again on Thursday as well, and Terry here on Friday with the selection as he normally is. But 1980, let's think about 1980. And at the end of 1980, Steve Winwood released his second studio album from a studio that he built himself on a Gloucestershire farm. He wrote all the songs on the album. He played all the instruments on it as well. He produced the album, engineered it himself. Such a talent. The album is called Ark of a Diver, and the first track from it is this.

So the Arc of a Diver, that's this week's featured album. So across the next 3 mornings, I'll be playing tracks from that. There are 7 tracks on the album in total. And Steve Winwood, such a multi-instrumentalist, as I mentioned, he played all the instruments on the album, wrote

from in our top 10 at 10 this morning from 1980, a track from their Xanadu album I'm Alive. But let's go back to 79 and Discovery. I've got three more tracks to play from that. We're up to track number 7 now from the album On the Run.

one we don't often hear from Discovery, isn't it? On the Run, so two more tracks to play from that album across the next couple of days. As I said, I'm here tomorrow and Thursday with this selection. Hope you can join me and have another guess if you did in the first hour today, and maybe have another guess or the first if you didn't guess this morning. Tomorrow's top 10 at 10. We'll see where that takes us. We'll be in a Billboard chart from this week, but from where, 1980 today, where we'll be tomorrow. We'll find out then from 10 in the UK after Cara in the morning. 25 minutes past the hour, coffee break coming up soon. But before we get to that, let's visit an album released on this day in 1986. In fact, there are two of them we're going to visit this hour. The first of those is from Rod Stewart. He released on this day back then, the 23rd of June, Every Beat of My Heart. Here's a title track from that. And the album is said to have been dedicated to his parents, Bob and Elsie.

0: title track of an album released on this day, the 23rd of June, 40 years ago. What? 1986. Good grief. Rod Stewart there. And after the coffee break and another song from our album of the week, we'll visit another album released on this day from the same year. So it's half past the hour now. How are you doing? Are you all right? Do you know what you'd like to hear yet in the next hour? Send me a choice of tune, because the box, it likes to be full. It likes to be full with your choices. That's the whole idea of the selection box. We like it to be full, and we like to, Terry and I, play something for you from absolutely anywhere in the last hour of the selection. From Tuesday through to Friday, we do this, open up the selection box and pick out the tunes at random and give them a good old spin. But before we get to today's coffee break, we'll take a little break here, and I'll be back with three gentle songs, all from the 70s, in just a couple of minutes. All right,
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0: Hi, Kevin Russell here, dropping into your listening device to tell you all about my show, Flashback Gold, which you can hear every Tuesday at 7pm UK time. That's 2pm US Eastern for 2 hours. I play familiar songs from different decades, including the odd current track or two. I also include some of those lesser-known tracks that those other radio stations have completely forgotten about. There are all sorts of different features which I mix up each week, but the Motown Triple Play is one feature that is absolutely guaranteed in every show. I present the Flashback Gold Beatles shows 3 times a year in April and August, and the All Request show in December, where you get to choose those Beatles and solo Beatles songs. So, why not make it a date every week and join me, Kevin Russell, for Flashback Gold right here on Phoenix Radio.
1: So Kev here from 7 and Bob from 9 with Memory Lane. But now let's get to our coffee break. The first one of the week on the selection.
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1: And Michael Jackson starts off our three gentle songs today.

How did they go down then? How did they go down? Did they hit the spot? They did for me, I tell you. All from the 70s. Andrew Gold ending today's coffee break with Still You Linger On from his All This and Heaven 2 album. In the middle, The Carpenters from their Horizon album. I'm caught between Goodbye and I Love You. I started with Michael Jackson, She's Out of My Life, from his Off the Wall album. All from the 70s. Where will the coffee break take us to tomorrow? We'll find out together if you could be with me around about 11:30 in the UK. The best mix picks you up and makes you feel good. Now back to our album of the week by Steve Winwood. It's radio. And we've had track number one from Ark of a Diver, While You See Your Chance. Track number two is the title track from the album.

of track two, the title track of Ark of a Diver from Steve Winwood, the album of the week here on The Selection when I'm doing the show. Terry on Friday will be here and he'll do different things in the second hour, but he will have the coffee break because it's essential that we have our coffee breaks, is it not? Rhonda this afternoon will have three gentle songs for us around about 2:30 in the UK, and she's plonked a tune in the box for the next hour. Rhonda, thank you very much for that. Plenty of room for your choices. I'd love to play something for you after our next news if I can. Now, back we go to 1986 once again, and I did say that as well as visiting an album by Rod Stewart released on this day in that year, we'll also visit an album released on this day back then by Peter Cetera. And it was his first album after leaving Chicago. The album's called Solitude Solitaire. You try saying that. I will have a single from that. There's a definite Chicago sound to this, I would say, but see what you think. Only Love Knows Why.

So that's Peter Cetera from an album released on this day in 1986, but that single from it, Only Love Knows Why, wasn't released till March 1987. And let me say good morning and welcome, or good afternoon, I should say, and welcome to Claire. And she's had a busy morning, but she's here now, which is wonderful. Thank you very much. And still, we've got Carol plunking a tune in the box, which is lovely. And it's something, Claire, I know you're going to like. So we'll get to that in the next hour. Plenty of room, though, as I say, for any choices from absolutely any decade in the box. We like a nice full box here in Selection Land. We do. And as I say, always plenty of room for more. You can email your choice if you want to, sue@phoenixradio1208.com. 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And if you don't know how that works, how it operates, it's all listed, all detailed for you on our web pages. So do use that facility if you wish, whichever works best for you, really. Now, back we go to our album of the week for one final time today. We'll visit Steve Winwood's Ark of a Diver album tomorrow in the show, and Thursday. Seven tracks on the album in total. As I mentioned before, he wrote all the tracks himself, engineered the album completely, produced it, played all the instruments on it, and did all the singing as well. And he even built the studio that he recorded the album in. I mean, really, it's quite incredible. So track number 3 from Ark of a Diver, to take us to our next news, is Secondhand Woman.

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1: Andy Burnham's going to pledge growth and commit to Labour's budget rules in a major speech next week, as he looks all but certain to enter number 10. Allies say he's not given out any jobs yet, though. Political consultant Ed Jacobs says it was clearly a hard decision for Starmer.
2: I think you can see how difficult it was when he got to the tail end of his speech and he nearly, you know, he started getting very upset as he was talking about his family and the impact I think it has, that being Prime Minister inevitably has on your family. This will have been a really difficult speech for him.
1: A number of train services across Britain have been slashed because of the hot weather, while dozens of schools have also been closed. The Met Office have issued a rare red warning for extreme heat, and forecasters are putting it down to a heat dome stretching across Western Europe. Around 29,000 lightning strikes were also recorded last night. Former SNP chief executive and Nicola Sturgeon's ex-husband, Peter Murrell, has been sentenced to 5 years and 3 months in prison for embezzling money from the SNP. He'd previously admitted using £400,000 of the party's funds on extravagant purchases. Handing down the sentence, Judge Lord Young says his offending increased over time.
3: The manner of the embezzlement, although not particularly sophisticated, included the fabrication of invoices. You gave false information to junior members of staff to input into the accounting system. All told, this is a calculated crime of dishonesty.
1: StubHub has been fined nearly £900,000 for not showing people additional fees on tickets until they get to the checkout. The UK's competition watchdogs also ordered them to refund more than 50,000 customers, averaging £10.33 per payout. And England boss Thomas Tuchel isn't a fan of the World Cup's hydration breaks, saying it takes away a characteristic of the beautiful game. Speaking ahead of England's game tonight, he says he likes to be able to talk to his players, but it changes the identity of the match. That's the latest from Radio News Hub. I'm Matthew Dudley.
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5: 10 years on from the Brexit vote, research by Holiday Extras shows that confusion and concern about the impact it's had on travel remains high. Here's Seamus McCauley.
6: Brexit changed the way we visit most of Europe. Holidaymakers concerned about EESQs on this summer holiday should either go to Greece, which has exempted Brits from the biometric checks, head somewhere outside Schengen like Ireland, Cyprus, Albania or Turkey, or pick one of the EU airports where the queues are moving smoothly. 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
1: A very hot and humid day across England and Wales with strong sunshine throughout. Warm across parts of Scotland and Northern Ireland too, though slightly windy with highs of 34 degrees Celsius.
8: And a welcome to the final hour of this first edition of the week of the selection. I'm Sue Morgan with you and we'll very soon dip into the box and play your choice of tune. There is room for more though, should you have one and you haven't sent it to me yet. I'd love you to do that if you desire. But first, a pick from me on this Tuesday. Sherry Rafferty is my choice, a night owl.

Oh, that's my pick. I just fancied a bit of Jerry Rafferty from the box, from the selection box. But how about you? Got some tunes in there, but there is still room for more should you have a choice. All right. So that's the final hour that we're in now of the first selection of the week. I'm Sue Morgan with you. And then Rhonda is coming up after me with Afternoon Delight. So I mentioned earlier she's got some number ones for us in the first hour. And I mentioned in the second, the gentle tunes about halfway through the second hour. And then from four, we've got Adrian. He's opening the doors to the Tuesday Music Club. And he has a featured artist in that show, which this week is Curiosity Killed the Cat. So three tracks from them, one each hour. He's got the Missing Words competition, and he's got a same old song feature and also a twisted lyric. I think that's from Lionel Richie this week, and that's usually in the last half hour of the show. He does the twisted lyric thing. Kev here from Seven with Flashback Gold. And Big Bob from Nine with Memory Lane. And he's playing some songs today with the word stop in the title. You can read all about what's going on the Order of the Phoenix link from the website, which you can contact me via if you wish, or the on-air presenter at any time, phoenixradio1208.com. Now, let's get into your choices now. Let's go first of all to Chris in Brewer. Something a bit gentle from Dan Fogelberg for him. Run for the Roses.

And that's the first of Chris's requests for today. Dan Fogelberg, Run for the Roses. And Rhonda saying that she enjoyed that. It's a lovely song, isn't it? It's a lovely song. Let's go to you next then, Rhonda, because you've asked for some Neil Diamond and Solitary Man.

Splendid, Neil Diamond and Solitary Man for Rhonda coming up after me with today's Afternoon Delight. And we'll go back to Chris again. Again, something a bit gentle. Spandau Ballet this time, and True from the selection box.

I love that. I thought Spandau Ballet in the 80s, they were tremendous. That's True from them, chosen by Chris, and Claire enjoyed that. She said, I remember buying that single in 1983, Sue, I did. Well, Claire, she says she's had a busy old morning in northern France. She's not a lover of the heat, is Claire, so she's probably in her room keeping cool with the fan going, if I know anything about Claire. And she's asking for some Bobby Goldsborough from the selection box today.

What a tale in that song, eh? Bobby Goldsboro, some of the first time Claire requesting that. She says she hasn't got the fan going at the moment, but the shutters in her room are almost closed, and that helps to keep the sun out. But the fan, she thinks, will be needed later on. Rhonda enjoying that as well. So where's my old Studio 4 TikTok? Let's have a look and see what we've got. Just about half an hour left of this show, and then we head off to Afternoon Delight and Rhonda from 1 p.m. in the UK. So there's still room in the box if you'd like to pick something. If you have already, well, choose something else. But if you haven't, maybe you've never requested anything and you'd like to make this a first, why not? Love to play something for you if I possibly can. Now, let's go back to Chris once more for some Bee Gees and a track from their Spirits Having Flown album from 1979. This is Tragedy. You know how to get me with a choice, don't you? Email, telegram, website, text facility, it's all there for you to use.

0: the Bee Gees there from their terrific album Spirits Having Flown. And I currently have one more tune in the box. Which we'll get to in just a couple of minutes' time.
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0: That's what you should have had. You see, a week off and I go all to pot.
2: This ain't no disco. We do that on a Saturday night. It ain't no country club either. This is the Tuesday Music Club. The Tuesday Music Club is a place where you can relax and talk to friends about music or whatever's on your mind and request almost anything you like from our jukebox. 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
3: 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Rhonda, Herbie and Rob will be your hosts. 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
0: So Carol, a few minutes ago, emailed Sue at phoenixradio1208.com and she said to me, Sue, she said, can I put some Electric Light Orchestra in your box? And I said, Carol, of course you can.

You get the Please Turn Me Over at the end there for the vinyl copy of the album, which Claire, I'm sure, did have. In fact, I know she did. I know she did. Claire likes that song, and Carol requested it. Mr. Blue Sky. Claire said that was very appropriate for France this morning. You had a bit of a thunderstorm. Oh, gosh, I don't like thunder. Oh, I don't like it at all. I know some people love a good thunderstorm, but not me. I have to hide. Hide out the way. Right, well, that's the box empty for now. So thank you very much for filling it. If you did, and if you'd still like to, you can for our next few minutes together. We've got about just under 20 minutes till afternoon delight time. But let's spend a bit of time then in 1980, because that was our top 10 at 10 year this morning in the first hour of the show. The Billboard chart is where I am when I do the top 10 at 10. And Terry, when he does the show, is in a UK chart. But let's go a bit further down the chart, where Christopher Cross was sitting with Sailing.

Oh, I think that's terrific. Just brilliant from start to finish there. From Christopher Cross and Sailing. That's from his Christopher Cross album. So we're in 1980 and we're looking at the Billboard chart for this time back then. And Anne Murray, she was also in the Billboard chart this time in 1980 with the track from her Somebody's Waiting album. And the track is called I'm Happy Just to Dance With You. Taking us near to Afternoon Delight. It's here after our next news with Rhonda.

I like what Anne-Marie does with that, but Claire prefers the Beatles version, which I can completely understand because Anne-Marie's is quite different to take on the song, but I think it's a good version. Rhonda prefers the Beatles too, she says. So that's me outdone on that one. Right, well, that's all right. We've all got different taste. We've all got different tastes in music, have we not? And in my eyes, Anne-Marie can't do much wrong. Dr. Hook, they were in the Billboard chart this time in 1980, our top 10

Beauty. The air hour top 10 at 10 took us to in the first hour of today's show. Where will we be tomorrow? Join me if you can and find out from 10 and have a guess privately if you wish. We'll be in a Billboard chart from a year gone by. Will it be a 60s, 70s, 80s, 90s year? Oh, just don't know yet, but it'll be from one of those decades, I'm fairly sure. And have a guess. Join me tomorrow if you can. But lots to come between now and then. Rhonda next with Afternoon Delight. Adrian from Four with the Tuesday Music Club. He's back. Terry did a great job with that show last week. And Adrian back today with the usual features, which Terry had, of course. Although I think he featured an album last week rather than an artist. But there we are. And today, though, Adrian features the artist Curiosity Killed the Cat. And he's got the Missing Words competition where he tells a bit of a story about something him and I have done and misses out words in the story. And those words are replaced with clips of songs and we have to guess what those song titles are. There's usually about seven in the story for us to guess. And then he plays all the songs in the last hour of the show, as well as he has a twisted lyric then. He's got the same old song feature. And as I said, the featured artist today, Curiosity Killed the Cat. So if you can join Adrian between 4 and 7 today, that's after Afternoon Delight. He would love your company. And the jukebox as well, of course, that's always open. And you request anything you like, or almost anything you like, you can request from the jukebox by emailing Adrian at phoenixradio1208.com. Kev here after that with Flashback Gold live from West Wales. And that's between 7 and 9 UK time. And then between 9 and midnight, it's Big Bob with Memory Lane playing some songs today with the word stop in the title, as well as the other usual features that he has on that show. Everything listed on our webpage at phoenixradio1208.com, the Order of the Phoenix link. And you can see the schedule there in your own time zone. And listen to a couple of previously aired shows, should you wish, while you're browsing the schedule. And you think, oh, I wonder what that sounds like. I wonder what that sounds like. I've not heard Child's Play before, or I've not heard All That Jazz before, or whatever it might be. You've got a real variety of stuff here on the Phoenix Radio for you throughout the week. So I'm going to leave you with a duet from 1980. Billy Preston and Sarita end our show together today, and I'll hopefully see you, well, maybe tomorrow, but if not, hopefully sometime soon. Rhonda's up next after our next news, and I'll say goodbye for now. Enjoy the rest of your Tuesday, and I'll be back tomorrow from 10 in the UK after Cara in the morning.

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1: Andy Burnham's going to pledge growth and commit to Labour's budget rules in a major speech next week as he looks all but certain to enter number 10. Ed Jacobs is a political consultant from the Public Affairs Company and says Burnham's rise is historic.
2: It is staggering the speed at which Andy Burnham has gone from Greater Manchester Mayor to being in pole position to be Prime Minister, probably in just a matter of weeks' time. I think it demonstrates it's not just another sign of just how quick British politics is operating at the moment.
1: Former SNP chief executive and Nicola Sturgeon's ex-husband, Peter Murrell, has been sentenced to over 5 years in prison for embezzling money from the SNP. He'd previously admitted using £400,000 of the party's funds for his own purchases, like a £125,000 motorhome. And there's some optimism in the air ahead of England's second World Cup game tonight. Their statement win over Croatia has left many fans feeling confident for Ghana. That's the latest from Radio News Hub. I'm Matthew Dudley.
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5: Phoenix weather.
1: A very hot and humid day across England and Wales with strong sunshine throughout. Warm across parts of Scotland and Northern Ireland too, though slightly windy with highs of 34 degrees Celsius.
6: Hello, this is Adrian Picton. Some of you will remember back in 2016, I lost my first wife, Sarah, who died of a brain tumour. Despite this being a very sad time, the last 3 weeks of Sarah's life in particular were made very special through the specialist and tender care we received from Ashgate Hospice in Chesterfield. As it is 10 years this year since I lost Sarah, I've decided to take part in the annual Ashgate Hospice Sparkle Night Walk again this year. This is a late night, 10-kilometre, 6.5-mile walk where over 3,000 people don pink t-shirts and flashing bunny ears to walk for Ashgate. The hospice is undergoing funding challenges at the moment and I want them to be there for people who are going through what Sarah and I went through. 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That web address once again, justgiving.com/page/sarahspinkfriends, and that's Sarah with an H.

Well, a pleasant good afternoon to all of you. I hope all of you are having a great day so far. I know it's very hot where some of you are. Thinking about Claire and the heat, and hopefully those shutters are going to work for quite a while. I don't know if I will be hearing construction or not. I mentioned yesterday that a tornado hit our apartment complex, and I was definitely protected because it hit my neighbor's house. It hit her apartment, and we all have our own outside entrances, but her roof came down, and she was trapped in her apartment for quite a while before they could get her out. It was a scary situation. I definitely heard the train come by, and it totally came through our apartment complex. So they were doing a lot of construction yesterday, and I imagine they will be today. It may take quite a while to get all this cleared up. If you would like to reach me, you can send me an email to Rhonda@phoenixradio1208.com. You can meet Claire and I. I know she is here in the Telegram room. And Carol, her office is having internet problems. And I'd like to welcome Alex and Carol Shannon from Birmingham. Also, they are listening. Thank all of you for being here. You can also send me a text message if you want to go up to the website, www.phoenixradio1208.com. You will find the text information. Make sure you put Phoenix as the first word. I thought I would take the number one song from 61, 71, and 81 for the year in the UK. In 1961, it was Elvis Presley and Wooden Heart.

I was writing to Claire on Telegram and almost forgot what I was doing. She was saying that they learned this in school, the German version, and I was getting ready to ask her if she still remembered the German words. I'm assuming she probably does. Okay, 1971. I don't know how I feel about this song. I mean, it's sort of okay, I guess. It was a big song, not only in the UK, but here in the US. And the song I'm talking about is George Harrison and My Sweet Lord.

Well, I'd like to say welcome to Sue. She is here on Telegram. And I'd like to say welcome to Kevin. He said it is very, very hot already. So, yep, I know how it is. Yesterday, it was so weird because after the tornado hit, when I got up yesterday morning, a little after 2, it was 76. And then it went down to 70 immediately. And then down to 68 and then down to 61. Today, it's supposed to be 81 or so. And then it will start hitting mid-90s with rain. So, you know, that'll take it up to about 100 almost. Okay, to the year 1981. Don't You Want Me? And this is by The Human League.

0: Well, Claire and I both like that one. Carol, yeah, she was talking about it's already like 86 degrees Fahrenheit. Oh, my word. Well, yep, it's definitely heating up. Well, last Sunday on the Heritage chart, Danny, yes, they were talking about the song of the week. And the name of the song is Doo Wop Bop. And it is by Starbucks. And we're playing the song this week. And here it is.
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Yep, Danny and Martin thought that was a great, great song, and that was their chosen song of the week. And that is a pretty good song. Okay, let's see. Here is Vanessa Carlson and 1,000 Miles.

This ain't no disco, we do that on a Saturday night. It ain't no country club either. This is the Tuesday Music Club. The Tuesday Music Club is a place where you can relax and talk to friends about music or whatever's on your mind and request almost anything you like from our jukebox. We'll also have a featured album and lots of other features to keep you entertained, including the Missing Words competition, the same old song and the twisted lyric. So why not join me, Adrian Picton, on Phoenix Radio 4 till 7 UK time, that's 11 till 2 US Eastern, for the Tuesday Music Club.

0: Hi, Kevin Russell here, dropping into your listening device to tell you all about my show, Flashback Gold, which you can hear every Tuesday at 7 p.m. UK time. That's 2 p.m. US Eastern for 2 hours. I play familiar songs from different decades, including the odd current track or two. I also include some of those lesser-known tracks that those other radio stations have completely forgotten about. 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I present the Flashback Gold Beatles shows 3 times a year in April and August, and the All Request show in December, where you get to choose those Beatles and solo Beatles songs. 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
2: I love Tuesdays. Well, Claire and I both enjoyed 1,000 Miles. That is just a good song. Well, I'd like to say welcome to Lenore. She is listening. Chris is listening until about 9:15, and then he will be up in the cloud. Well, I say 9:15. How about, let's see, I guess that'd be about 3:15 to you guys anyway. But he will be here, and then he'll be up in the cloud for the rest of the day. All right, here's a song that gets played a lot, and I play it a lot, and I think I heard it yesterday too. Just When I Needed You Most by Randy Van Warmer. I love this song.

Ah, I love that tune. I'd like to say hello to Patsy. 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I hope life is good for you. Well, this is a strange name for a group, I think. Hue and Cry, Looking for Linda.

Okay, here is one by Electric Light Orchestra. I like this one. Strange magic, but I like about everything they do.

Well, I'll tell you, I love that one. Claire loves that one, and that is Kevin's favorite song by them. I do like ELO so much. About anything they do, I'm gonna love it, but I think that was probably one of my favorite ones. Well, I want to get Chris's request in before he leaves. Normally, I wait till the third hour, but he's gonna be leaving at quarter after. So, he would like to hear Stuck With You by Huey Lewis and the News.

I'll tell you what, I have got to play Kevin's other favorite ELO song. And he said his other favorite one is Can't Get Out of My Head. So, Kevin, here it is.

like Kevin said, that track is just brilliant. Can't get it out of my head. I love that one, and Claire did too. Oh man, that is a brilliant track, I'll tell you. Well, here is Rio Speedwagon and Sweet Time.

Oh, that is a good song. Claire and I both like that one. Taking us to the end of the first hour. Another Day in Paradise, Phil Collins.

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1: Labour's leadership frontrunner Andy Burnham will start receiving government briefings from the civil service. Politics lecturer at Nottingham Trent Uni Tom Cahill says Burnham spending time out of Westminster will have been helpful.
2: It has kind of allowed him to become more plain spoken and not kind of having to kind of take the line of the party whip and, you know, being forced to say things that he maybe doesn't otherwise agree with. And I wonder whether that just changes his perspective on how he would run government now, having had that position outside of Westminster.
1: The former S&P chief executive Peter Morrill has been sentenced to over 5 years in prison for embezzling money from the S&P. Nicola Sturgeon's ex-husband previously admitted using £400,000 of the party's funds. First Minister John Swinney says the saga has been agony. And England boss Thomas Tuchel says he's not a fan of the World Cup hydration breaks and says it takes away a characteristic from the beautiful game. He says while he likes to be able to talk to his players, it changed the identity of the match. That's the latest from Radio News Hub. I'm Matthew Dudley.
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1: A very hot and humid day across England and Wales with strong sunshine throughout. Warm across parts of Scotland and Northern Ireland too, though slightly windy with highs of 34 degrees Celsius.
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0: Hello, this is Terry Clasper, and I just dropped in to tell you about a show that you can hear on Phoenix Radio every Tuesday, Wednesday, Thursday and Friday from 10 a.m. UK, that's 5 on the east coast of the States. The show's called The Selection, and it's presented by both myself and Sue Morgan. Sue will be here on Tuesdays and Thursdays, myself on Wednesdays and Fridays, and we'll both have a rich mix of music and features to keep you entertained across the morning. In the first hour, we'll have a top 10 at 10. Could be from either side of the pond. It will be from this time back then. Can you work out where then is? In the second hour of the show, amongst other things, we'll have 3 gentle songs in the coffee break. And the third hour, well, that's all down to you and the songs you fancy listening to. The Selection, Tuesday through Friday from 10 to 1 in the UK, 5 to 8 on the east coast of the States. We'd love to see you.
1: Well, Claire and I enjoyed another day in paradise. I hope you did too. I was thinking about, I love these promos, guys, you know. They do such an excellent job. And I was thinking when Terry was doing the Memory Lane show, and he says, and don't be late. Well, if you're listening to Kevin like you should be, you're not going to be late. And I like I said, I love Tuesdays. I mean, I love all of the days, but I just love Tuesdays. Okay, here is Supertramp. Give a little bit.

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1: Well, Claire enjoyed that last song, and it's fun when they use it for advertisements. I like it when they use songs for advertisements. And that one was for cars. How fun. And see, we didn't ever hear that. You know, nothing like that is ever advertised here. That's kind of sad. I don't know how many of you are Mariah Carey fans. I never have been. Some of her I like. Some of her I don't. You know, when she screams, I don't care for her much. But here is Mariah Carey and Vision of Love.

0: You know, that song didn't start out bad, but you know, because of the way I hear and wearing hearing aids and all that, when people have to scream, it drives my ears crazy. Can't hardly stand it. It ruins a song for me. Okay, here is Girl, You Know It's True, and this is by Milli Vanilli.
1: So what are you doing back?
2: Well, I sat back and thought about the things we used to do. It really meant a lot to me. You mean a lot to me.
1: I really mean that much to you?
2: Girl, you know it's true.

0: time.
1: All right, I'm actually glad that song is over. How do you like that? Here is Ava and Fernando. I love this one.

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Claire does too. That one is one of my favorite songs. The other one of mine is one that Claire doesn't like, and I'm surprised at that because her and I are pretty much in agreement. But I love I Have a Dream, and that is her least favorite song, I think. Here is Bob Seger and Shame on the Moon.

I'll tell you what, I love that Bob Seger tune. I've got two more songs, and then it will be time for the Bogoff set. Bruce Springsteen and Dancing in the Dark.

Okay, one more tune, and then it'll be time for those gentle tunes. Here is Bryan Adams and Heaven.

Well, what you heard was I Can't Stop Loving You by Ray Charles, of course. And then a song that Claire and I both love, I'd Rather Leave While I'm in Love. And that was by Rita Coolidge. I love that one. And then Paul Mariette and Something Stupid. You know, you always think about him and Love is Blue, but he did an excellent job with Something Stupid. I hope you enjoyed that. All right, the next song is by Chicago, and You're the Inspiration.

I like that one. I like this next one too. Crystal Gayle and Eddie Rabbit, they did a pretty good job singing together on this one. You and I.

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Their voices just blend very well. Well, here is Culture Club and Do You Really Want to Hurt Me? I hope not.

0: I kind of like that tune. I'd like to say welcome to Rob and Anna and Kaz and Kathy. They have all been listening. It's always good to have you. And make sure, I was telling Kaz, I really enjoy her Hot Summer Nights show. It is wonderful. It's just a wonderful way, at least for me, just because my weeks are getting crazy. And, you know, it's just nice to be able to relax. So, you know, I hope that you do tune into that. Let's see. Remember, hour number 3 is coming up. And this hour is meant just for you. If you have something you'd like to hear, you can let me know at Rhonda@PhoenixRadio1208.com. You can let me know right here on Telegram. 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I cannot believe 2 hours have gone by, but it sure has.
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2: Those were the thunderstorms keeping people awake last night, but the grey clouds have parted and the sunshine is upon us. The Met Office have issued a rare red warning for extreme heat, and forecasters are putting it down to a heat dome across Western Europe. Labour's leadership frontrunner Andy Burnham will start receiving government briefings from the civil service. Burnham has been openly backed by the former Health Secretary Wes Streeting, and politics lecturer at Nottingham Trent Uni Tom Cagle says he's got added experience.
3: Well, he actually has government experience, you know, something Keir Starmer didn't have when he became Prime Minister. So arguably, actually, from a standing point, compared to where Keir Starmer was in 2024, he has more government experience than Keir Starmer ever had on becoming Prime Minister.
2: And there's some optimism in the air ahead of England's second World Cup game with Ghana tonight. Their statement 4-2 win over Croatia has left many fans feeling confident. More than 14,000 are expected in the stadium today. That's the latest from Radio News Hub. I'm Matthew Dudley.
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6: Phoenix weather.
2: A very hot and humid day across England and Wales, with strong sunshine throughout. Warm across parts of Scotland and Northern Ireland too, though slightly windy, with highs of 34 degrees Celsius.
7: Did you know there's a happening every Wednesday on Phoenix Radio? 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
2: I'll tell you what, that music just makes me want to relax. Oh my, it does. Well, I went to 1971 for the 3 o'clock thrill because that's where I got some music from today. And this is the B-side. Maggie May was the A-side by, yes, it was. Rod Stewart, it was the A-side. Reason to Believe was the B-side.

I would like to say welcome to my friend Terry from Tucson, Arizona. I'll bet it's hot there. Well, after I play Lenore's two requests, Terry, I will be playing one for you. Lenore would like to hear Sorry Seems to Be the Hardest Word by Barry Manilow. And you hear a song, and it's by Cassidy Pope, and it's Cassadee. And in 2012, she was one of those people that tried out for the American Idol type thing. So she kind of does rock and a little bit of country. You don't hear anything about her, but you will today.

Okay, this next one goes out to Terry in Tucson, and it is the fifth dimension. Loves lines, angles, and rhymes.

You know, those guys do some pretty good music. Here is Cyndi Lauper. I remember Chris really likes Cyndi Lauper. Girls just want to have fun.

eating breakfast, you know? I just can't do breakfast when I come on at 7 to me. It's too soon. So I'll be doing that the first part of the show, but you'll want to make, and I'll be listening, Adrian. So, you know, make sure you stay tuned for the Tuesday Music Club. And after that, then Kevin Russell and Flashback Gold. I love that show. Okay, here is Silver Lady, and this one is by David Soul.

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1: Well, Herbie and I both liked that David Soul tune. I like him a lot anyway. Well, tomorrow Herbie will be doing Afternoon Delight. And tomorrow is my treatment day, so Herbie, I'll only get to hear you for about the first hour. Rob, I will miss probably an hour and a half of you. I hate every other Wednesday for that reason. I miss some really good shows, but you know, you gotta do it what you gotta do. All right, here is DeBarge and Rhythm of the Night.

0: You know, if I would quit running out of time,
1: 9:30
0: I would
1: p.m.
0: look up how some groups got their name. Like this one, Dexy's Midnight Runner. I wonder how they got. I was gonna look it up, and between pastoring and shows and all those things, I didn't do it. But I'm gonna try to do those things next time. Anyway, Dexy's Midnight Runner, and the song is Come On, Eileen.

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Glad to have you. I told him that, yep, I'd be having breakfast. And, you know, I can just imagine you guys going breakfast at almost 4 in the afternoon. Well, yeah, it's actually going to be 10 o'clock to me. So, you know, it's about breakfast time. Okay, here is Frida. I know there's something going on.

Well, I've got one more song to play. I want to thank all of you for being with me. You guys just really make doing these shows fun. So make sure you stay tuned for Adrian. And I cannot wait for the missing word. That's always fun. And let's see, what else was I going to tell you? Oh, I will see you on Friday for those who listen to What Will It Be This Week? I will be there. So here is Paula Abdul and Cold Hearted.

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1: Hundreds of schools have been partially closed as the UK braces itself for the hottest June day on record. At least 312 schools across England and Wales have shut as temperatures are forecast to rise above 35 degrees Celsius. A rare warning for extreme heat is in place for parts of the country. Speaking at a climate conference in London, UN Secretary General Antonio Guterres says the planet is getting warmer.
2: We have just lived through the 11 hottest years ever recorded. And today, this city and far beyond are experiencing the hottest day of the year with higher temperatures to come. London isn't just calling, it's cooking.
1: Meanwhile, Britain's biggest train operator has warned passengers not to travel tomorrow or on Thursday due to the soaring temperatures. Next, former SNP chief executive Peter Murrell's beginning a five-year jail sentence. He's been convicted of embezzling more than £400,000 out of the party his wife, Nicola Sturgeon, used to lead. Current SNP leader John Swinney says it's been a difficult time.
3: I welcome the sentence that has been allocated and I hope this provides some answers and some closure for members of the party who will feel deeply let down by the betrayal of trust, as I feel let down by the betrayal of trust by Peter Murrell.
1: Emergency services are dealing with a major incident following a bus crash in South Wales. Police say the crash happened on the A484 near the Kidwelly roundabout in Carmarthenshire. Members of the public have been asked to stay away from the area. Andy Burnham's to start receiving government briefings from the civil service. The Labour leadership frontrunner's been given permission to begin discussions by the outgoing Prime Minister Sir Keir Starmer, who says he wants to make any transition as easy as possible. And England are just hours away from their second World Cup match. They take on Ghana at 9 p.m. tonight. That's the latest from Radio News Hub. I'm David Hall.
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5: Phoenix weather.
1: Clear and settled with light winds, but some mist and fog patches developing. It will remain warm, particularly in the south, leading to a rather uncomfortable night, a low of 22 degrees Celsius.
0: Welcome to the Tuesday Music Club with

afternoon to you and welcome along to the Tuesday Music Club. It's Adrian with you for the next 3 hours. Thank you very much indeed to Rhonda for the last 3 hours. I didn't only heard the last half hour, I'm afraid, because I've been out myself today. But she always brings you a great selection of music, and I'm sure she didn't disappoint you today. And also, thanks very much to Terry for looking after the show next week. He's going to be doing it again next week for me as well. I've been a busy boy, I have. Gallivanting, well, you probably know what I'm doing at the weekend. You've probably heard all about that, but we'll talk about that a bit later on. And then I'm visiting people, friends in Nottingham after that. So I won't be here next Tuesday, but I'm here today. What's coming up in the show then? Well, of course, we got a Missing Words competition, and didn't Cara do a good one last week? So what about Phoenix presenters coming to live together, but didn't quite get an agreement on it. Love it. Well, the next instalment of mine is coming up soon, and it's still at visiting Sue's friend Ellie. She'll hear more about that in about 25 minutes' time. And then in the second hour of the show, we have the same old song. Now, I think you're going to like this one. It's one of mine that I came up with, and I think there's a definite similarity between these songs. They're not ones that you've necessarily thought of. We're talking about a Paul Simon classic from sort of late 75, early 76. You know the one I mean. And a one-hit wonder for another artist. Well, I can't tell you what it is or you know what the song was, but if anybody can guess it, it's from 1981. If you can guess, I'll be very impressed. But it'll be interesting to see what you think. But I think there's some similar chords in it. So do let me know when we come to that in the middle hour of the show. In the final hour, we have to play all the songs featured in competition, and then we have the Twisted Lyric, which today comes from Lionel Richie. Plenty of room for your requests on the club's jukebox as well if you'd like to get in touch. 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So, we'll crack on with the show. Hope you can like the music I've got selected, and look forward to your request too. Let's get on with it now with some Jackie Wilson.

Great song from Jackie Wilson, and Herbie enjoying that one too. Brilliant, isn't it? And that, of course, is The Sweetest Feeling. I always forget to tell you what our featured artist is, don't I? Our featured artist today is Curiosity Kill the Cat. Three tracks from them, possibly a fourth coming up during the show. I will play the first track from them and do some hellos after this great song from

Oh yes, a sizzling summer 70s hit there from Jim Gilstrap and Swing Your Daddy. Well, he could do a lot of things on Father's Day, but I'm not sure swinging him around would have been appreciated if any of you did that. But there we go. Anyway, thanks to those who've been in touch. Sue, of course, is here. She doesn't really have much choice. She's in the house with me, and the speakers are all on. The Sonos ones. I suppose she could switch me off if she wanted to. But it is, we are on all over the house. Except for I've obviously turned it off in here. Otherwise, you'd be hearing me twice. And you wouldn't want that. Hearing me once is enough, isn't it? Chris Mannix will be catching up on the show in the cloud. He's having another busy day. And he's getting some stuff from the grocery store for a baked potato bar. Oh, I say, wonder what kind of fillings you do in the baked potato bar, Chris. That sounds interesting. And then he's going to be playing some kind of bowls game on the Wii game in the MVRA place that he goes to. So hope you've had a great time, Chris, when you get to hear this show anyway, and always appreciate your listening and your requests as well, which are in the playlist. Rhonda's still here. She's having her breakfast at the moment, and but she's listening, and I'm sure you must be well ready for that breakfast, Rhonda, after getting up early and doing that show. So great to have you here. Ferb is here as well. It's pretty early where he is as well. I think possibly an hour later than Rhonda, but still pretty early. So he's probably having his coffee or his breakfast, or perhaps finished his breakfast now. But welcome to you, Herbie. Lillian and Ada here. Welcome to you. Staying indoors, trying to keep out of the heat. And they've had a nice holiday, so I'm pleased to hear about that. Kevin's tuned in, limbering up for Flashback Gold at 7 o'clock, getting his fine-tuning and bits done, and he was busy tweaking the system over the weekend. He's been a busy boy, but make sure you stay tuned for that later on. We've also got Janet and Pete in Nottingham. Lovely to hear you, and I'm looking forward to seeing you both next week immensely as well, so that'll be fantastic. And also, the full production crew are in attendance. We have Kaz, Rob, Anna and Kathy, so welcome to you all. And anybody else hasn't been in touch, Adrian at phoenixradio1208.com, as I say, and your requests most welcome as well. And on to our first song from our featured artist, Curiosity Killed the Cat, and we must do the one that's most well known first, haven't we?

Oh yes, one that reminds me of my university days. From Curiosity Killed the Cat and Down to Earth. And Lillian says it felt like coming down to earth, getting back from her lovely holiday. Yeah, it was a bit like that for us as well. And Kaz is stocking up on the ice water. She's got an ice machine. She's at 33 degrees there. Oh my goodness me. Couldn't be doing with that. It's hot enough here. I've got my window open, but it's not as bad. We're lucky up here, but being far north and also being near the coast, we get a nice cool breeze most of the time. So it definitely takes the edge off it. Anyway, we'll have Missing Words soon. Now we're going to play this classic, Terry Clasper classic from Starbucks. And after this, we're going to hear the new song from Starbucks, which is our Heritage Song of the Week, thanks to Danny and Mal and Martin. And not bad at all. So see what you think. Here's the original one first, and what a great tune it is as well.

that's not bad, like, when you get into it. Very different, though, isn't it? As Lillian says, and Lillian was saying how she loves the xylophone, but it's actually a marimba break in Moonlight Feels Right. And actually, they were on about it on Boom Radio the other week, and apparently the guy that did that played it all in one take. Pretty impressive, really, isn't it? Just so improvised and just did such a brilliant job of it. But there we go. Anyway, that was the new one. Do What Bop, it's called. And this is Johnny H. Jazz, Shattered Dreams.

brilliant. Shattered Dreams, the one that put them on the map. Johnny H. Jazz, of course. And of course, never having seen it written down, talk about misheard lyrics, never having seen their name written down, I always thought it was Johnny H, as in the letter H for the initial Jazz. For a long, long time, I thought that. And Rob found the twisted lyric in the Curiosity Killed the Cat song, but naughty Rob, like so many naughty people around this station, he should have sent me that privately. You naughty boy. Then I can, well, I will keep it on my list, and I'll leave it for a while. I'll do it later, mate. But anybody thinks of twisted lyric, make sure you send it me privately, because then, you know, nobody, we don't spoil the surprise when we come to do it, do we? But there we go. Right, are we ready then? We know what it's time for now, don't we?

0: It is indeed. This is the game where we play you a little story and some of the words have been replaced by clips of songs. And Cara did a very clever idea. She was kind of talking over the tracks to make them less detectable by these music recognition programs. Now, you see, I do trust you all out there, you see. We don't want anybody trying to use Shazam or Siri or anything like that to get the songs, because it's not fair on those people that do generally try. And some people only get two or three right, but they still have a go. But if you've got people cheating, it kind of spoils it a bit. So if you really genuinely know the answers, then absolutely great. But we don't want any of these fancy music recognition things going, if you follow me. What I have done, this I have made them shorter on this one, so the music recognition thing may well not work anyway, but please don't try. Be a good sport, eh? Here we go. And if you want to have a go, then email adrian@phoenixradio12weight.com, or if you know how to contact me privately on Telegram, do that. Any other way you know how to get me privately, here's today's missing words. Well, after we sat down and had a cup of tea in Ellie's house, Ellie said, "Why don't we go out for a walk now? There's a route I've just learned, and I think I can manage to do it without getting..." And she said to Sue, "Well, don't worry anyway, because we'll soon get back on track if we have any problems." "Well," I said to Ellie, "that's not your dog's name." And just at that moment, Ellie's dog, whose name is actually... jumped up at Ellie and licked her in the face. And I said to Ellie, "Well, there you are. She's telling you in no uncertain terms..." Well, Ellie laughed and then we carried on the walk, and we did quite well, but some points Ellie was in front with Angie, some points I was in front and Sue was in the middle and things like that. And I said to Ellie, "It's getting a bit like..." "I know," she said, "but there's nothing to worry about, because I know..." And sure enough, we did, without any problems. And of course, it was then time for another cup of tea. Oh, there we are. So anyway, if you'd like to have a go, do let me know. My computer came up with something weird then, apologies for that. If you'd like to have a go, do drop me a line and we'll see what answers come flooding in. Reasonably easy ones, I think, but... we'll see how you get on, shall we? Anyway, we'll continue with music. We have your request coming up very, very soon indeed. But meanwhile, it's the OJs in just a moment.
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If you love Louis Armstrong or are enamoured by Ella Fitzgerald, join us on Wednesdays for All That Jazz with either Richard Bartholomew or Harry Mason. 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

the OJs. Herbie enjoyed that one, as I knew you would, my friend. And that, of course, is Darling, Darling Baby. Rob says he did tell me about the Twisted lyric privately some time ago. Oh, sorry, mate. My fault. My guess is my fault usually is. Okay, well, anyway, it's duly noted down now. I apologize I didn't do that the first time, and we'll do that again in a future show. Into your

Britney Spears and You Drive Me Crazy, or Baby One More Time for the third time, I'm not sure. Anyway, that was for Chris, and this is for Sue. She'd like to hear Howard Jones and New Song.

Howard Jones and the one that put him on the map. And I always remember Lillian had a twisted lyric to that, which we can't repeat, but I still remember it, Lil. There we go. That was for Sue. And this is for, I think this is for Janet in Nottingham. I never know which one's for which, but I suspect that Pete's chosen the one that's going to come up after this, which is a real summer classic as well. But for you, Janet, this is Earth, Wind and Fire. And of course, September.

0: legendary classic from his actual Miles album. Don Henley and the Boys of Summer for Pete in Nottingham. And that one has a twisted lyric in which we've done quite a while ago. Poison Summer. It definitely sounds like Poison Summer to me. Lillian's asking about another twisted lyric, but I'm not quite sure which song she's referring to. And also she's saying that the remake Police should be called, and Herbie's denying it. I'm not sure. So I was busy catching up on the Swiss on the missing words answers, so I got a bit behind on the main discussion there. So anyway, also some people to say hello to. Alexandra and Carol Shannon are here. Welcome to you. Dex is listening in Manchester. Lovely to hear from you. I've heard from Seth to let me know that you're here, so that's wonderful. And also Terry's now here after a busy day. He's now with us as well, and he's got his fan going and it's still really hot, he says. So great to have you here, all of you. And time to update you on the competition. So with 5 correct, we have Lillian. With 6, we have Paul David. Hello, Paul. I didn't hear from you earlier, but you're here. So great to have you here. And he's got 6 correct. I knew that particular one. One of them's a bit harder than the others. But with 7 correct, we have Kaz, Kathy, Rob, and Rhonda. I'm sorry, I didn't turn my voice down on there. Anyway, it's too many things to remember. So anyway, right, we're going to hear it one more time, and it'll be news time, because I don't know where the time's flown away, really it has, but anyway, here it is one more time. Well, not one more time, but for this hour anyway. Well, after we sat down and had a cup of tea in Ellie's house, Ellie said, why don't we go out for a walk now? There's a route I've just learned, and I think I can manage to do it without getting... And she said to Sue, well, don't worry anyway, because... we'll soon get back on track if we have any problems. Well, I said to Ellie, that's not your dog's name. And just at that moment, Ellie's dog, whose name is actually... jumped up at Ellie and licked her in the face. And I said to Ellie, well, there you are. She's telling you in no uncertain terms... Well, Ellie laughed, and then we carried on the walk, and we did quite well, but at some points Ellie was in front with Angie, some points I was in front and Sue was in the middle and things like that. And I said to Ellie, it's getting a bit like... I know, she said, but there's nothing to worry about, because I know... And sure enough, we did... without any problems.
1: Well, they are relatively
0: then time for another cup of tea.
1: Relatively easy ones for you this week. Getting quite a few correct answers. We'll probably get some more very soon. So that's great.
0: So more chances to have a go at that in the next hour of the show. We also got a same old song, and quite interesting one, I think, this week. So hope you'll enjoy that. Meanwhile, it's 5 o'clock here in the UK. And what would that be? 12 midday US Eastern and all the rest of it. And time for the news.
2: Britain is in the grip of a heat wave, with temperatures set to hit almost 40 degrees. Hundreds of schools have been closed. Rail bosses are urging people not to travel tomorrow and Thursday. And the rare red heat warning indicates there's a high likelihood of risk to life. Alex Burkhill from the Met Office says it's unusual to be so hot.
3: Before 2022, it wasn't expected that we were going to reach 40 Celsius as early as we did. So then to be 4 years later, seeing the potential, even if it doesn't happen, the potential that we could be doing it again really is quite alarming.
2: Sir Keir Starmer has reportedly had face-to-face talks with Andy Burnham. It's the first time the pair have met since the PM announced he was stepping down. The new Makerfield MP has also begun briefings with the civil service. Former SNP chief executive and the estranged husband of Nicola Sturgeon has been jailed for 5 years. Peter Murrell embezzled £400,000 from the party his wife used to lead. Judge Lord Young says Murrell was particularly deceptive.
4: The manner of the embezzlement, although not particularly sophisticated, included the fabrication of invoices. You gave false information to junior members of staff to input into the accounting system. All told, this is a calculated crime of dishonesty.
2: Police have declared a major incident after a bus overturned following a crash in South Wales. It happened on the A484 near the Kidwelly roundabout in Carmarthenshire. Officers on the scene said there have been no fatalities. England kick off in their second World Cup match in a couple of hours. They face Ghana in Boston. Boss Thomas Tuchel says he isn't a fan of the hydration breaks, but Bukayo Saka has mixed feelings.
5: I think it depends, you know. Obviously, if you're dominating and you have all the momentum, you would love to keep going. In some cases, it will be helpful, you know, when we're playing in extreme heat. But I'm easy, I'm open.
2: Kickoff is at 9 p.m. That's the latest from Radio News Hub. I'm David Hall.
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7: 10 years on from the Brexit vote, research by Holiday Extras shows that confusion and concern about the impact it's had on travel remains high. Here's Seamus McCauley.
8: Brexit changed the way we visit most of Europe. Holidaymakers concerned about EES queues on this summer holiday should either go to Greece, which has exempted Brits from the biometric checks, head somewhere outside Schengen like Ireland, Cyprus, Albania or Turkey, or pick one of the EU airports where the queues are moving smoothly. You can find one with our QIQ tool at holidayextras.com.
2: Clear and settled with light winds, but some mist and fog patches developing. It will remain warm, particularly in the south, leading to a rather uncomfortable night, a low of 22 degrees Celsius.

Elton John, and one of his you don't hear very often, wasn't a big hit here in the UK at any rate. That's Princess, single from his Jump Up album. Bring us into the second hour of the Tuesday Music Club with Adrian here. Great to have you tuned in, and I'll say thanks to Terry again for listening last week, for covering the show last week, because of course I said that earlier, but he wasn't here. And he'll be looking after the show for you next week as well. Meanwhile, lots more good music to come and some more of your requests too, and the same old song at the bottom of this hour. I'm more chanted to have a go at the Missing Words competition, but meanwhile, great disco classic from 1974 from Mr. George McRae, who says, "Rock your baby,

I just can't keep still while that song, can you? It's just such a great song. George McRae and Rock Your Baby. And good afternoon to Patsy, who's with us as well. Lovely to have you tuned in, Patsy. And here's another summer sound now from the Beach Boys.

Bee Gees, I can hear music. Well, I certainly hope you can hear music, because if not, then something's going very wrong at this end. And back to our featured artist now, Curiosity Killed the Cat. We did you about Down to Earth in the last hour, and this was a follow-up. Not heard this for ages, Misfit.

Misfit from Curiosity Killed the Cat. Can anybody remember, without looking it up, what the third hit was? He had three hits. We're going to play that in the next hour of the show. We might even play one more. We'll see. But only had the three hits here in the UK. But great bands, Curiosity Killed the Cat. And, well, more requests coming in now, so we'll get on with them. This one's for Rhonda. I love this as well. Which reminds me of going on the Dodgems in the fairground in Chester when I lived there back in 1975. From Silver Convention, Fly, Robin, Fly.

Miss Grace from the Times for Herbie, and Rob and who else was it got that it was

I did Alexander send me an email. Did I see one? There's so much going on here. Let me just... Oh, I'm on tweets. Okay, hang on. I thought I saw one from Alexander. What was this one? Yeah. Yeah. Yeah, he's got three, technically three and a half, right there. So, well, hopefully he'll come back with the full answer, full version, full title of number two is what I'm looking for, Alexander.

The Times was for Herbie, and this Belinda Carlisle track is for Chris in Brewer in Maine. And we'll have the same old song after this. I think you'll find it quite an interesting one. See what you think. It's coming up next.

Herbie says that's his favourite Belinda Carlisle track. Lillian likes Circles in the Sand. I used to like Circles in the Sand best, but I got so sick of it in the end because it just seemed to get played at least as much as that one did. Heaven is the Place on Earth. I did actually have another one I had to leave a light on in the playlist, but as Chris requested that, we did that one instead. Heaven is the Place on Earth. And, well, it's nigh time for our next feature.

start off with Paul Simon, and then we're following up with a hit from 1981, a one-hit wonder that features the vocals of Bill Withers, but it's not by him. Can anybody guess what song?

0: Lillian and Herbie can sort of see where I'm coming from with that. I think it's things to do with the chords in it are similar in some way. But there we are. You never know with some of these. I wouldn't say it was a rip-off or anything like that. You never know whether the person that composed that song was influenced in their head somewhere by the Paul Simon one, whether it's just a coincidence, I don't know. We had Paul Simon and 50 Ways to Leave Your Lover and Grover Washington featuring Bill Withers and just the two of us. And if you're listening to us on the Disco Decade, you'll have heard me play the full-length version of that the other night. Wonderful piece of music. Anyway, more music to come still in this hour of the show, including we have some Desireless for Lillian in just a moment.
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2: 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That's 2 PM US Eastern for 2 hours. 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

Voyage Voyage from Desireless. That was for Lillian. We're going to cut that there. It's quite a long version of it, but we've got quite a lot to do. I'm not going to actually repeat the same old song again before we give you the answers, because to be honest with you, I don't think we're going to get any more answers to it in the so we'll give you the answers at the end of this hour. But I wanted to get these next couple of songs in because a bit of a St. Vincent's memory going on here. Now, if you were listening a couple of weeks ago, you'd have heard me talking about David Wilmot, and I'd been a bit confused because I remembered him being at school when I was there in the late 70s and thinking he was some kind of prefect or an older student that I hadn't got to know well, sort of, in, you know, because he was in a different class to me. But then I'd met people since who remembered him from earlier in the day. Well, Patsy put me right after the show because he left the school, I think she said in 73, but he came back as a volunteer, and that's when he took us to London. And I've also established, Terry, that when you went to London was the same weekend that I did. So obviously they must have taken one, because you were in a year above me, they must have taken two lots of students together to London, because I remembered him playing The Streets of London on his guitar, and you remember that as well. But what's when you mentioned 1977, I checked, because this is the song that most reminds me of that London trip. Just remember it going round and round my head. And it was indeed out in December 1977. So we were both on that trip, Terry. And it was a great weekend. It was, well, remember, well, the first time I stayed in a really posh hotel. This is Donna Summer and Love's Unkind.

Donna Summer and Love's Unkind. Great memories of 1977, eh, Terry? Can you remember what we did on that that London trip? Did we go to the Houses of Parliament? I think I vaguely remember it must have been then that went to sat in the public gallery in the Houses of Parliament. But you may remember more than me. So there we go. But great memories. And also, Terry, the other week you were talking about a teacher who had a really good stereo. I don't think it was a teacher that I knew. But this song I'm going to play now, reminds me of another good stereo. That was Joe Lambton's. And it always reminds me of coming back from school, walking over to the lodge, and before I even opened the front door, I could hear this song playing. And when I heard it on his stereo as I came in from his lounge, it sounded absolutely brilliant on his stereo. He had Radio City on.

Oh, great memories of Joe Lambton Stereo. And he invited me in, because I think I commented on it as I came in. He invited me to sit and listen to Radio City on his stereo for about 20 minutes or so. Roger Blythe was on. I can always remember that. Great memory. So there we go. And hi to Paul Roberts, who's not long joined us, but he has been listening on and off at work, and he has just got his entries in for the Missing Words competition in time. So shall we give you the final score? So with three and a half, really, Alexander and Carol Shannon. On five, we have Lillian and now Paul Roberts. On six, we have Paul David. And on with all seven correct, we have... six also was Kevin. And with all seven correct, we have Kaz, Cassie, and Rob and Rhonda. Okay, so number four I knew was going to be difficult because it's a more modern one for some people, and intro doesn't give you a great clue as to what it is either. So well done to those who got that one. And yes, relatively easy the rest of them. So here we go with the answers. Well, after we sat down and had a cup of tea in Ellie's house, Ellie said, "Why don't we go out for a walk now? There's a route I've just learned, and I think I can manage to do it without getting lost." And she said to Sue, "Well, don't worry anyway, because me and you and a dog named Boo will soon get back on track if we have any problems." "Well," I said to Ellie, "that's not your dog's name." And just at that moment, Ellie's dog, whose name is actually Angie, jumped up at Ellie and licked her in the face. And I said to Ellie, "Well, there you are. She's telling you in no uncertain terms, that's not my name." Well, Ellie laughed, and then we carried on the walk, and we did quite well, but some points Ellie was in front with Angie, some points I was in front and Sue was in the middle and things like that. And I said to Ellie, "It's getting a bit like follow you, follow me." "I know," she said, "but there's nothing to worry about, because I know I'll find my way home." And sure enough, we did get back without any problems. And of course, it was then time for another cup of tea. There you go. That's this week's Missing Words. Well done to all of you for having a go. And I'll have to make it a bit more difficult next week, won't I? I think. But there we go. Okay. We're into the final hour of the show. Lots of more good music to come, including all the songs featured in the competition and some more good tunes. Well, and the twisted lyric from Lionel Richie. The best beats on the World Wide Web. And of course, coming up at the top of the hour, it's Kevin Russell with Flashback Gold. And at 9 o'clock, it's the Memory Lane Show with Big Bob. Stick around and see your favourite radio station. It's Phoenix Radio. Where else would you want to be?

Oh, it's just so lovely. Michael Bublé has brought us some wonderful music, but you know, he'll never beat that one and Home. There is two best songs, aren't there? They're just absolutely brilliant songs in so many ways. And interesting, if you listen to, because I did catch up on Terry's show from last Tuesday. I hope you were all listening. Well, a lot of you were, I know. And he made a bit of a mistake with the Twisted Lyric, because he talked about where it says so many people, and it sounds like smelly people, apparently. And that was the single version, but he played the album version, which says a million people in the song Home. And I went through all my copies of that the other day, Terry. I can't find the one that says many people, but it does ring a bell. I think it did say that on the single. I think I've got a sort of greatest hits type thing of Michael Bublé. I'm going to have to look that out and see whether that's got the version that you're talking about. But there we go. Great song. As is this one, a Phoenix favourite from Lobo.

Well, I often think now when I hear that, Terry, about Dave Johnson's last show on Signal 2, of course, when he played that. And he was really making a point of the songs that, you know, the DJs used to play back in the day that the modern stations now, even older stations, just don't play anymore. And that's definitely one of them. It's always been an airtime favourite, hasn't it? I don't think it was actually a massive hit, but it did enough. Used to get played a lot in the 70s. And so many people love it and still do. And that, of course, was Me and You, Dog Named Boo from Lobo. And Terry says he's wondering whether it was the Harriet version of Home that had the word so many people in it. I'm not sure, Terry. It's funny because when you mentioned it, I thought I remembered singing that along to it and then getting the album version and being, and then hearing it say Million and thinking, that's not how I remember it. But then when you sort of think it's you rather than the song, I will try if I can and find if there is another version of that, because I'm absolutely intrigued about it now, to be honest. Anyway, we'll have another track from our featured artist in just a moment after this one beautiful song. I'm not a big Rolling Stones fan, but I love this one, Angie.

Rolling Stones and Angie, and Kevin saying how much he loves the guitar intro to that. It is good, isn't it? And he says it's funny how you remember when you first heard a song, and he heard that on the what was it called? The Saturday Night Review, was it? I can't keep it all in my head. It was the Wednesday Night Review with Alan Black and Ann Nightingale. So there you go. It's funny, isn't it, how you remember. I'm like that with a lot of things as well. Now, I promise you the third hit from Curiosity Killed the Cat, and several of you worked that out. It is, of course, Ordinary Day.

Ordinary Day from Curiosity Killed the Cat, our featured artist. If you'd like to suggest a future featured artist or twisted lyric or same old song or anything like that, do email me, Adrian at phoenixradio128.com. That's best rather than in the telegram, because I might lose it in all the messages. 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And Lillian and Kevin have both played Angie on the guitar before, on the acoustic guitar. Yeah, I'm sure that'd be a good one to learn, actually. Now, this next song, it's not my normal sort of genre. It's not normally the kind of thing that I like at all, but for some weird reason, I really like this. I think it's just the quirkiness of it. This is the Ting Tings, and That's Not My Name.

Well, she never tells us what her name is, does she? That's the Ting Tings. Great, sir. One of those names that is worth it. This sounds like a sound, isn't it? Like I've got that sound on our Phoenix Presenters WhatsApp group. It goes ting ting on my iPhone when a message comes through on there. But there we go. That was the Ting Tings, and that's not my name. And Paul Roberts, yes, I thought you'd get this one. He said he forgot when he, because he was on his way home from work and he couldn't write things down. He forgot to mention this one. I knew you'd know this one, Paul. Follow Me, Follow You from Genesis. Absolute classic.

great Christmassy hit from 1981. And, well, those of you who've been listening to the station this week will have known about what I'm doing this weekend, that I'm going back to Chesterfield, where I used to live, to take part in a sponsored walking event for Ashgate Hospice, which was the hospice which cared for my late wife, first wife, Sarah, who I lost in 2016. And as it's 10 years this year, I decided to go back and do the walk again. So I'm doing that as a fundraising event for the hospice, because they provided amazing support to Sarah, and nothing was too much trouble for them. They come and reposition her as many times as they needed when she was, you know, towards the end. And they tried to feed her what little bits that she could manage to swallow, even tastes of wine and sherry, anything to make life better for her. And they let us bring our cats in to see her, and lots of family members came, of course, as well. And although it was a very sad time, as I said on the promo thing, you know, it was a very special time as well. And hospices all around the country are being affected by funding cuts at the moment and increased costs. And I just want other people to experience the wonderful support that Sarah and I had 10 years ago. So if you're able to give at all, I'd be most grateful, and more importantly, the staff and patients at Ashgate Hospice would as well. So the website to go to, once again, is justgiving.com/page, P-A-G-E, / Sarah's Pink Friends, and that's Sarah with an H. And I call it Pink Friends because the first time I did it, which, you know, was only a few months after I lost Sarah, that sort of fuchsia pink colour was her favourite colour, and that's what the colour of the t-shirts were that we all wear in the walk. So everybody was running for their own reasons and for their own friends, but as far as I was concerned, they were all walking for Sarah. So that's why it's called Sarah's Pink Friends. So that address again, I'll put it in the Telegram as well, but it's Phoenix, well, you know that one. It's justgiving.com/page, P-A-G-E, / Sarah's Pink Friends. Your donations will be most welcome. Thank you very much. And our final song in the Missing Words competition, I think you all got this one, didn't you, from the Beatles.

Beatles and Get Back. And we'll have another episode of the Missing Words for you next week. And if you have trouble taking down that web address, or you need to know anything more about my walk, do email me privately, adrian@phoenixradio1208.com. And thanks very much for your support with that. Okay, time for the Twisted Lyric now. I don't think I've done this one before, but if I have, I apologise. I've been trying to get round to going through all the shows and just to make sure which ones I've done and which ones I haven't done, which I should have kept a note of. But anyway, Lionel Richie one day was walking around and he ended up on a nudist beach by mistake, and he was very shocked by the people all dancing indiscreet.

0: Lionel Richie and All Night Long. There's a few songs to go now before Kevin Russell brings us Flashback Gold. With the Drifters coming up next.
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3: Well, I've always been pretty clever at that. 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
2: No, Al, I don't mean that. How about this one? What will it be this week?
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2: Well, I do. Just ask Rhonda Stagner, 10 o'clock on Friday evenings, 5 o'clock in the States, and she'll be able to answer the question of what will it be this week.
3: So are you saying there's going to be a lot of riddles?
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3: Hey, I can take it from here. What will it be? 10 p.m. on Fridays, 5 p.m. in the States, right here on the fabulous Phoenix Radio. So, did I get the riddle?
2: No, but it's a really good show. You should tune in.
3: Okay, I will.

The Drifters, Saturday Night at Movies, and Kevin talking about a pre-track maxi single that The Drifters did. And he's also been talking to Lillian about songs that are in A minor and B minor and all sorts of things. But anyway, did you know that Curiosity Cat did a song that was the title of the band? This is Curiosity Killed the Cat, and Curiosity Killed the Cat.

Curiosity Killed the Cat and Curiosity Killed the Cat. It's a bit of an unfortunate title for me, that is, as a cat lover. I wonder where that expression came from. I suppose it's because cats, they get inside all sorts of things. They get under cars and they get run over and things like that. And they look, they're like funny dark holes and things. I suppose that's probably where the expression comes from. But anyway, there it was. That's our featured artist for this week. And Chris Maddox has asked for this track, and it's a long one, but I think we're just about to get it in. This is The Who, and Don't Get Fooled Again.

The Who, Don't Get Fooled Again. I'm sorry to have to talk over the end of it, Chris, but we're running right out of time here. I shall be back two weeks' time, basically. Sue will be doing Disco Decades for me at the weekend, and Terry, who's kindly sitting in on this show again, make sure you're joining for that, for the Tuesday Music Club. Now, Terry was talking, we were talking about Spread a Little Happiness and the Sting version, and how what an old song it was and all that sort of thing. And I think it was Paul Davis said he thought it was a 30s band that did it originally. Well, believe it or not, it's actually 1920s. This is Al Stiatta and Spread a Little Happiness featuring Benny Hale. Stand by for Kevin.

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going all the way back to the 60s to get us on the way on Flashback Gold. Hello and welcome, Kevin here with you for the next couple of hours, written by the brilliant Graham Goldman. That's the Hollies and Bus Stop, and I'll play that one for Lucy. It's one of her favourite songs. And I'll say thank you to Adrian for the last

0: Now, if you were listening to Adrian's show, you'll know that we were talking about keys and what songs the keys were in, or what keys songs are in, I should say. And I was having a bit of a chat with Lillian on the Telegram group, and I was saying that Angie by the Rolling Stones was in the key of A minor, and so was House of the Rising Sun, and those two were in the key of A minor as well. The Box Stops and The Letter from 1967, a big hit for them, and before that, The Hollies and Bus Stop.
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0: Well, I hope you're all coping with the heat. I think I am just about. I just had a text message actually from Will in Hampshire. It says it's heading up to 40 degrees in Horton Heath in Hampshire. Oh, I don't live there anymore. 28 degrees here in Pendine in West Wales. We haven't had an amber warning yet. We get ours tomorrow and Thursday. We're not going into the red here in West Wales, but amber tomorrow here. Anyway, if you'd like to get in contact with me, you know what to do. Kevin@phoenixradio1208 is our email address. You can send me a message on the Phoenix Radio 1208 Telegram group. You can get me on Mastodon. You can send me a text message as well. All the details are on the website. And you can send me a message on the website as well. It will send me an email. Lots of people to say hello to. Many thanks for all your messages and emails. Lucy, Mike and Ollie, the Ward Murphys, are listening in Sandhurst. Lovely to have you tuned in. And Lucy enjoying those two songs and wishing you a very happy birthday for today, Lucy. Hope you had a lovely lunch, and I hope you're having an absolutely fantastic birthday as well. Mary's tuned in. She's downstairs. We're getting the bins ready because the bin men are coming at 5 a.m. tomorrow morning. Normally they're around at 7 o'clock, but no, they're sending them out earlier tomorrow to avoid the hot weather. So hi to you, Mary. Nice to have you tuned in. And hello to my mum. She's up there in the northwest. Not too warm up there either, I don't think. Well, warm, but not as bad as the southeast. That's my mum, Val, in the northwest. So hi to you. Arthur's up in the northeast, and I believe it's pretty warm up in the northeast because Amanda sent a message earlier on and said it's very warm. So hi to Arthur in North Shields. Patsy's tuned in. She's in Liverpool. Hi to you, Patsy. Lovely to have you tuned in. And Terry is tuned in. He says he's listening outside at the moment. He said, but I have to drag myself in to get my tea sorted out. So I hope you've got a reasonable temperature outside anyway, mate. Lovely to have you tuned in. And I'll say hello to Cara, just in case she's lurking. Hi to Henry, Safi and Marina as well. Who else we got? We got Chris Mannix. Now, he'll be catching up with this part of the show on our Mixcloud channel. He's in Brewer in Maine, and he's doing his Step Up to Employment program at the moment. I think he's sorting out groceries to do some sort of potato meal. So I've written back to him to find out what that's all about. Sounded interesting anyway. Hi to you, Chris, and I know you'll be joining us in the second hour, around about a quarter past eight, I believe. Sally and Chris are tuned in. They are in Oxford. Nice to have you tuned in. And hello to Tony in Kent as well. Frank's tuned in. He's chosen our Motown. He's up there in Newcastle. So we got some classic Motown from the 1960s. And Glenda is tuned in. She's local to me, very near to us. So hi, Glenda. Lovely to have you listening in as well. And we have the Wonder of Wembley, Paul David. He's tuned in. I'd like to thank Paul for alerting me to the fact that we've lost somebody else. I'll be paying tribute to another musician very soon, actually. So thanks for that, Paul. Who else have we got? We've got Marion is in Nottingham. Hi, Marion. Lovely to have you listening as well. And I'll play one of your summer suggestions. Alexandra and Carol are tuned in. They are in Birmingham. Nice to have you tuned in as well. Sue and Adrian are listening as well. Just had a message from Adrian. He'll be down having a cup of tea now. The kettle will be on. Hopefully the tea's ready, actually. Anyway, nice to have you tuned in as well. Rhonda is tuned in. Hi, Rhonda. Lovely to have you listening as well. Play some great music this afternoon. What a good year to feature, 1971. Hello to Pat, Robert and Riley. They're in Leicestershire. Hi to you. Nice to have you listening to the show. Anthony and Mike are tuned in. They are local to me as well. A couple of doors down the street. So they're listening for the first hour anyway. Clive's tuned in Maidstone in Kent. Hello to you, Clive. Who else we got? We've got Brian, Steve and Julian in Hampshire. Nice to have you listening in. As always, I know that you catch up with the show the following day. Paul Roberts is tuned in New Ferry on the Wirral, and Paul's chosen our common denominator this week. We got Peter, Anik, Phil, Tom and Christine in Chesham. Hi to you. Nice to have you listening. Herbie's tuned in. He's in Houston, Texas. Hi to you, Herbie. And he enjoyed the Hollies song. Tom Walker's tuned in Liverpool. Hi to you, Tom. Lovely to have you listening as well. Got a track coming up for you later on. John is in Finchley in London. Hello, John. That's John Land. Hi to you. And we got Paulette and John. That's John Mandrak. They are in either in London or Milton Keynes. Hi to you. Lovely to have you there. I've already mentioned Will in Horton Heath, but he's tuned in as well. Hi to you, Will. And hello to Chris Edmonds. And Chris is in Liverpool. So hi to you. Those are all the hellos for the moment. But if you want me to say hello to you, well, you know what to do. Send me a message. Here are the Loving Spoonful.

Ah, what a great track from the Loving Spoonful, Daydream, from 1966. Number two in the UK and number two in the States as well. So a very successful track, and one of those songs that was played on offshore radio all the time here in the UK, and obviously on Top 40 radio in the States as well. Here's a song that was originally released in the States in 1972. It took a couple of years to make it in the UK though, but certainly did. Here are the Doobie Brothers.

one of those songs that gets played quite a lot, but still a great song and still sounds absolutely fabulous on the radio, doesn't it? The Doobie Brothers, listen to the music. As I say, a big hit in the States in 72, and it took a couple of years for that one to make it in the UK. And I've been receiving all sorts of messages while those records have been on, the Loving Spoonful and the Doobies. That's why I've been doing my best to catch up. Chris Maddox is actually listening live now, so I think I misunderstood his original email. But anyway, Chris is tuned in now, so that's great to have you tuned in, Chris. Terry says, in Stoke-on-Trent, mate, it's 29 degrees. Yep, I know the feeling. We're just about coping, aren't we? But there you go. Rhonda enjoying the Loving Spoonful and the Doobie Brothers as well. And who else have we got? We got John Perry in St. Helens. He's tuned in as well. So nice to have you tuned in, John. Now, I had an email this week from Paul David to let me know that a member of Chicago sadly passed away very recently, and he was a member of the group since they started. So I'm going to play two tracks by Chicago that actually feature him, and he was with the band until 2017, and when he had to stop touring with them because of health reasons. I'm talking about Walter Parazada, and I do hope I'm pronouncing his name correctly. He was born on the 14th of March 1945 in Maywood, Illinois, and he sadly passed away on the 17th of June this year, aged 81. Going to play a couple of tracks. He was a woodwind player with Chicago. On the first track, he played flute, and on the second track that we're going to play, he played a soprano saxophone. Yeah, let's hopefully they're going to play anyway.

Paying tribute to Walter Parazeda, who sadly died on the 17th of June this year, aged 81. As I say, been with Chicago from the beginning, from 1969, and he stayed with them until 2017, when he had to stop touring with them for health reasons. A couple of songs featuring him. He was the woodwind player in the band Colour My World, which is the B-side of Make Me Smile, but it got played a lot on the radio, and I think at school proms as well in the States. A lot of people love that song, and Rhonda enjoying that song. He played flute on that, and that was from their second album, simply called Chicago, released in 1970. And then Just You and Me, that was a single for them as well in the States, playing soprano sax on that one, from the album Chicago 6, released in 1970. As I say, paying tribute to Walter Parazeda, who sadly left us on the 17th of June this year, aged 81. Kevin with you on the Phoenix Radio.

Taken from their brand new album, simply called Aurora. That's Yes and Turnaround Situation, the second track from the album, chosen by Arthur. And I was asking Arthur about the members of the band now, because I didn't realise they were still actually recording together. So it's interesting. It's a band that's whose lineup has changed so many times over the years. Anyway, we have Bill Sherman on bass. I don't know him. I don't know him at all. Jeff Downes on keyboard. Now, Jeff Downes was in Yes for a while, for one album. He was originally in The Buggles, and I think he was in Asia as well. So he's been around a bit. So has Steve Howe. He was in Yes originally and remained in Yes for a long time, although he did leave and joined another band with the ex-members of Yes, and now he's back in Yes. He was originally in a band in the 60s called Tomorrow. Keith West was the lead singer in that band. And the new lead vocalist is John Davison. I don't know what's happened to John Anderson, but he does have a similar pitched voice to John Anderson, doesn't he? And the harmonies are very similar, so it does work very well. So anyway, that's track two from their new album. If you like that, it's a bit of a flashback new and a long track chosen by Arthur, but if you like that, then go and investigate the album, see what you think. Marion's tuned in, and I had another track chosen for Marion, but she said, how about playing something that's a bit seasonal, seeing that we're having lots of hot weather at the moment.

all the way back to 1985. Can you believe it? 41 years ago. That really is quite frightening, isn't it? Katrina in the Waves. Marion choosing that one. Walking on Sunshine saying that's a good summer sound, so we should play that one. Number 8 in the UK, number 9 in the States. Didn't realise it did so well in the States, actually. And Herbie enjoying that one. And Terry says it reminds of her being on holiday on the Isle of Man, which is in the northwest of the UK. Well, it's an island off the coast of the northwest of England. And he said in the Isle of Man, or on the Isle of Man, you could actually pick up all the Irish free radio stations that were happening in the mid-1980s. And I don't know how they got around the law in Southern Ireland with this, because there were lots and lots of stations operating. There was Radio Nova that was owned by Chris Carey, and there was another radio called Sunshine Radio, and I can't for the life of me remember who owned that station, but it was somebody quite famous who was an offshore radio jock on Caroline, I think. Anyway, there were lots and lots of good stations, and then Terry says he remembers hearing it on there, and all those stations were great. And the good thing about those stations, actually, Radio Nova had a very powerful AM transmitter which you could pick up in the northwest, and I was living in the northwest at the time, and I was able to listen to Casey Kasem's American Top 40 on there, because they would broadcast it on a Sunday afternoon, which was absolutely brilliant. Ah, wonderful memories of radio from the 1980s. I don't think I'll be saying the similar things about radio now, but never mind. Kevin on Phoenix Radio, it's a lovely warm evening here in West Wales. Pretty warm in my studio, but I have got gallons of water with me as well. Mary is going to bring me some really cold water with ice at around 8 o'clock, but I've got water with me. I just need it. I've got to have water. Chris Maddox is listening live at the moment, and he's chosen a song that I remember hearing on the radio in 1975. And this band, back in 1975, they were doing very well in the States. And the only reason why we knew that is because the commercial radio stations started to feature the American charts. So Radio 1 hadn't really done this in the past. They did when the commercial stations did, though. Paul Gammaccini started a show in 1975. But this certainly was doing well in the American charts. Chosen by Chris Maddox.

Earth, Wind and Fire, chosen by Chris Maddox, title track of their album That's the Way of the World from 1975. And a big top 40 hit for them in the States back in 75. Terry says, fabulous Earth, Wind and Fire song. And I had a message from Marion saying the heat is absolutely unbearable in Nottingham at the moment, and she said their 9 mile walk tomorrow has been cancelled. Yeah, there's been quite a few things cancelled, actually. I've had emails from Carmarthenshire County Council and all sorts of people saying that various things are being cancelled, so very understandable. And even we're not even in a red zone here in West Wales. It's going to be amber tomorrow, so I really hate to think what the heat's like if you're in the southeast and you're in a red zone. Very, very unbearable. So lots of water and keep hydrated, but you know that anyway. Kevin with you until 9 this evening, then Big Bob takes over and he's playing songs about stop. Well, the word, it's got the word stop in it. So I played one this evening, actually, Bus Stop by the Hollies. There's a good chance they might play that one. He's been having a chat with his friend Rosemary and they came up with a list of songs. He said there are some good ones. That's Big Bob. It's a recorded show and he's on for 3 hours between 9 and 12. Memory Lane is the name of the show, playing you mainly lots of songs from the 60s and 70s. I think he sneaks in one or two from the 50s as well. Patty's tuned in. She's in Liverpool and she said, could I play this great song by Al Stewart from his Year of the Cat album?

Al Stewart released his first record in 1966. It was a single on the Decca label called The Elf. I'll have to play that sometime. And then he released his first album on Decca. I think it was on DRAM, actually, the progressive label of Decca Records. And then he moved to RCA Records. No, he moved to CBS and then RCA. And I don't know where he ended up at the end. But anyway, Patsy choosing that great song, On the Border, from the 1976 album Year of the Cat, produced by the brilliant Alan Parsons. He hadn't released an Alan Parsons Project album at that point, I don't think, although it was due, because Tales of Mystery and Imagination was released right at the end of 1976. But he was working with Al Stewart as well, and still at Abbey Road, and produced a brilliant album. Common Denominator coming up in a couple of songs' time, chosen by Paul Roberts. If you've never heard the Common Denominator, we either play you two completely different songs of the same title. We sometimes do that, but this week we're playing you two different versions of the same song. Both of them were hits, one from the 1950s, one from the 1970s. The other, as I say, from the 1970s, very different from the original version. But see what you think, and tell me which one you prefer. Now, I do know which one Mary will prefer. No question whatsoever. I know the answer to that, so there you go. But that's coming up in a couple of songs at time anyway. Now, Tom Walker's tuned in, and he says he's had an earworm for a couple of weeks. Now, a couple of weeks ago, he wrote to me, and he said, I've got an earworm, and I can't for the life of me remember what it is. So I'll have to leave that one. But anyway, it's come back to him, so we'll play it in a minute. And Tom also said, he said, look, don't let these people say they're going off to listen to the football. You know, don't let them try and duck out of listening to Flashback Gold. It doesn't start, this is the England versus Ghana match, it doesn't start till 9 p.m. So none of that rubbish, you know, no excuses. You got to put up with me for a couple of hours. Anyway, Tom wants to hear a song from a rock indie band. He said they had to try a couple of times to get this one to be a hit back in 1990. This is the House of Love and Shine On.

Well, I hope I've got rid of the earworm for you, Tom. Bit of indie rock from the late 80s, early 90s. Shine On by the House of Love. And you were saying today, it's been a bit hard to get your brain in gear. You love the hot weather, but a bit hard to get the old brain going working today. So I hope you managed to get some work done as well. Now, Pat and Robert are tuned in, and a little bird reminded me, I should say, that it's Robert's birthday today. So I'd completely forgotten about that, Robert. So wishing you a very, very happy birthday. Hope you've had a great day, and I hope you've coped with the heat as well. And you've asked to hear this one. This is an absolute classic from 1967 by the Kinks.

Kinks and Glorious Mono, playing that one for Robert for his birthday. Happy birthday, Robert. Waterloo Sunset, number 2 for them in the UK, back in May 1967. And Tom says, he said, my brain might not be working properly today, but it's working enough to say that Waterloo Sunset is an absolute belter. Love that song. And Rhonda enjoying Shine On by the House of Love. I mentioned earlier on, we've got a common denominator chosen this week by Paul Roberts on the Wirral. And he's chosen a couple of songs, two different versions of the same song, and both of them were hits.

0: That's our common denominator for this week, chosen by Paul Roberts. First of all, the original version that Paul doesn't actually remember at the time. It was released in 1959, Johnny Mathis and Misty. And then Ray Stevens bringing back memories for Paul of listening to the radio back in the mid-1970s. Ray Stevens, big hit for him as well. Number two in June 1975 with his version of Misty. And it was a pretty big hit in the States as well. Got as high as number 14. And if you want to choose a common denominator, you either want to choose two different versions of the same song or two completely different songs with the same title. The best thing to do is to send me an email, kevin@phoenixradio1208.com, and I'll do my best to play them for you. Herbie says, don't mind the Ray Stevens version, but definitely prefer the original version by Johnny Mathis. And I know that Mary prefers the Johnny Mathis version as well. Talking of Mary, my drink has arrived, and she said, I put extra ice in the water this evening just to keep you nice and cool, keep the vocal cords nice and cool as well. So thanks, Mary, very, very much appreciated. Time to take a break, and I'll have a drink of water, and I'll be back with the Rubettes right after this.
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2: Hello, this is Adrian Picton. Some of you will remember back in 2016, I lost my first wife, Sarah, who died of a brain tumour. Despite this being a very sad time, the last 3 weeks of Sarah's life in particular were made very special through the specialist and tender care we received from Ashgate Hospice in Chesterfield. As it is 10 years this year since I lost Sarah, I've decided to take part in the annual Ashgate Hospice Sparkle Night Walk again this year. This is a late night, 10-kilometer, 6.5-mile walk where over 3,000 people don pink t-shirts and flashing bunny ears to walk for Ashgate. The hospice is undergoing funding challenges at the moment, and I want them to be there for people who are going through what Sarah and I went through. 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That web address once again, justgiving.com/page/Sarah's Pink Friends, and that's Sarah with an H.

0: 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As well as a show theme and other recurring features like the comparison cover and Beat the Record, you'll hear some great golden oldies from the likes of the Beatles, the Beach Boys, Len Barry, and many more. 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

had to let it play right to the end. We had to get that bit where it slows down and speeds up. They did have a lot of hits, didn't they, in the 1970s, the Rubettes, and I do think that's one of their best, I Can Do It, from March 1975. And a lot of comments coming in regarding the common denominator, Misty by Johnny Mathis or Ray Stevens. And Rhonda says, I've never felt like Misty should be a quick song. I love the way that Johnny Mathis does it. She still loves the orchestra and the way the piano comes in. And she believes in the song, but not when Ray Stevens sings it. So, you know, it's all down to what you prefer, really, I suppose. And Adrian says, love both versions equally. Sue prefers the Johnny Mathis version. And Terry says, impossible to choose between the two. He says, love the vocals on the Johnny Mathis version, but the Ray Stevens version brings back so many great memories of the early days of commercial radio here in the UK in 1965. And I think Patsy prefers the Ray Stevens version. I'm just trying to work it out from the email, but anyway, if I've got that wrong, Patsy, let me know and I'll correct it. Talking to Patsy, by the way, she wants to hear this Christa Berg song.

Christopher going all the way back to 1982 from his album The Getaway, playing that one for Patsy. That is Borderline. And we were talking about Misty before we played the two versions. Paul Roberts chose the two versions of the song for the common denominator, and my mum says she prefers the Johnny Mathis version as well. Beatles related material coming up now. I've been trying to play these actually for the last 2 or 3 weeks, but we've had so many requests that I didn't get a chance to play them, but I'll play them this week. First of all, Ringo Starr and the latest single from his album Long Long Road. And this was originally recorded actually by Ringo for his 2005 album called Choose Love, but he's re-recorded it for this for his new album, and it's a really good version.

0: Ringo's latest album, Long Long Road, is his second new country album, his third altogether. Bocus of Blues was released in 1970, but that one doesn't really sound very country to me. It sounds a bit more psychedelic, but a great, great version, I reckon, of the 2000 song that he wrote for the album True Love. Choose Love, I'll get it right in a minute. That's the brand new version, and it's his latest single. And I meant to say earlier on, we played the Rubettes and I Can Do It, and Terry says, great memories of Piccadilly Radio and their first birthday. Yep, certainly remember all those memories. Now, I'm going to play you another Beatles-related track. It's a song from Paul McCartney's latest album, The Boys of Dungeon Lane, and it's his first duet with Ringo. And Paul explains all about why the duet happened. And I should say in this little piece that the Andrew he's referring to is a person who produced the album, Andrew Watt.
1: When I started working with Andrew on As You Lie There, we just did that thing, and then there was a break, I was doing something else. But in that time, I happened to be talking to Ringo, who lives out in LA, and I was saying, yeah, I've worked with this guy, Andrew, yeah, he's pretty good, you know. So Ringo went over to visit him at his little studio. So we were in the middle of a session, taking a break. I said, oh yeah, you know, those drums that Ringo come over and did? I said, what were they like? Andrew said, yeah, they were good, you know. I said, can I hear them? He said, yeah, okay, so he got them up, and they were really good. You know, I thought, very Ringo. So I said, well, what we should do, we should finish the track up and get it to Ringo. So we did, we had a lot of fun doing it, and I thought, because we're from Liverpool, and we all grew up, well, except John, actually. The other three of us grew up in quite sort of poor conditions, you know, on a housing estate. Which, if you talk to Americans, it sounds like Downton Abbey. Housing estate. No, not that kind of estate. Like millions of houses in rows. I wanted to kind of capture that, so I wrote this song with the idea being, you know, no matter how rough it was, it didn't matter to us because it was home to us. So we finished it up. I put a vocal on it and sent it over to Ringo, and I said, would you sing on it? And he said, yeah, okay. So we had his vocal all the way through and mine all the way through. So we decided what we could do is take a line of mine, line of his, line of mine, line of his, and we'd have a Paul and Ringo duet. We'd never done that. So it was great. I was kind of really pleased with it. And this is it. It's called Home to Us.

Paul McCartney and Ringo Starr, and the little story as to how that duet came about, Home to Us, from the album The Boys of Dungeon Lane. And hello to Lucy, who's tuned in. She missed a hello at the beginning of the show because they were still actually out. I thought they were back, but they were still out. So hi to Lucy, and I do hope you had a lovely birthday meal today, and I hope you're having an absolutely brilliant birthday. Now, if you were listening to Terry about, I think it was about 3 weeks ago on the Tea Time show, you'll know that we started our new series of shows at the beginning of June, and we've got a couple of new shows, including the Heritage Hour with Martin and Danny on Sunday afternoon at 2 p.m. Basically what they do, they have a look at the Heritage Chart Top 10, they have a look at the Breakers, and they always have a song of the week. And this week they got a song of the week by a band who were around in the 1970s, did very well in the States, got played on the radio here in the UK, but didn't do a thing here, but were very successful over there. Here's their brand new single. This is Starbuck.

They were around in the 1970s and they've made a bit of a comeback. Starbuck and Doo Wop Bop. And that's a breaker on the Heritage Chart. And if you want to hear more about the Heritage Chart, Danny and Martin, every Sunday between 2 and 3, they'll play you songs from the top 10, they'll play you some of the breakers below the top 40, and they'll pick a song of the week.

couldn't resist, really. Adrian earlier on played Moonlight Feels Right, which was a really big hit for Starbuck. Here's one that was a follow-up in the States. Didn't do that well. Should have done, really. Got released as a single here in the UK as well. Always love this one. It's a Starbuck and Lucky Man.

0: That was certainly the follow-up in the UK to Moonlight Feels Like, right? And I think they had another track out in the States, and then that was released as a single. Starbuck and Lucky Man. And Adrian thinks that sounds more like their new material than Moonlight Feels Right. I hadn't really thought of that, but yeah, I think you're right there. Anyway, they've got a new single out called, what is it called? Bebop. I can't remember what it's called now. I've forgotten the name of the title. I'm sure it'll come back to me, won't it? Do Wop Bop. There we go, yeah. By Starbuck, their brand new single. Now, going to have some Motown, chosen by Frank, right after this.
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2: 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This show will feature 2 hours of great music from primarily the 50s through the 90s, but I will play some more modern music as well. In addition, I also have features including Keeper Sweep, where I play either a surprise original or a cover version of a song, and you let me know if you think it should be a keeper or not. I also have Same Title, Different Song, where I will play at least 2 songs that share the same title. I also take your requests via email, phone, telegram, or text, so there are many ways of getting a hold of me. Once again, that's the Weekly Herbal Remedy with me, Herbie Allen, every Thursday at 4 p.m. UK time, 11 a.m. Eastern, right here on the station playing more music.

360s Motown classics chosen by Frank. First of all, the four tops, I Can't Help Myself, Sugar Pie Honey Bunch, in brackets, and in brackets, Love Is Like A, close brackets, Heat Wave by Martha and the Vandellas. We've certainly got a heat wave here. And then Marvin Gaye, of course, and Ain't That Peculiar. If you want to choose some Motown, by the way, three songs that you think, well, they really would sound good together on the radio. They just mix together so well, and they're such great songs that they really should be heard by everybody. Then you know what to do. Send me an email, kevin@phoenixradio1208.com, and I will play them for you. Now, Chris Maddox did that this week, in fact, earlier on today, and he said, could I play Duran Duran? The Darlings of MTV, one of them anyway, and Rio.

0: Duran Duran from 1982, playing that one especially for Chris Maddox and Rio, big hit for them in the UK and did pretty well in the States as well.
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2: 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In the second hour, there's a count-up of top songs, one from each year from 1960 to 1969. 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Rachel loves requests during the show as well, so put some flowers in your hair, send in some chatter bits if you feel like it, and join Rachel for a happening every Wednesday at 8 p.m. UK time, 3 p.m. Eastern, only on Phoenix Radio.

Sailor and their very first single, Traffic Jam. Should have been a hit, but it wasn't. And if you were living in London back in 1974, you would have heard that on Capital Radio a lot. I just had a couple of emails from Paul David. He said around about 8:30 this evening, it's 30 degrees where he is at the moment in London, so still pretty warm. And it's Lucy's birthday today, and she said, could I play this Whitney Houston song from 1999?

All the way back to 1999 for that one. Whitney Houston, number two, playing that for Lucy for her birthday. And that's My Love Is Your Love. That is it for me. Many, many thanks for listening. Thanks for all your messages and all your emails and all the messages on Telegram. And thanks to everybody who tunes in who doesn't actually write into the show. I'll be back with you on Sunday afternoon, 3 p.m, right after the Heritage Hour, with Flashback Years, playing you an hour's worth of songs from a chart in July. No, we're still in June, aren't we? Yep, we're still in June, just about. Anyway, an hour's worth of songs that were hits in the month of June from a particular year. Memory Lane is next. Thanks for listening. Bye for now.

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3: 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This is Big Bob, and welcome to the Memory Lane Show. Today, I'll take you back to those treasured moments in time when life was much simpler. So sit back, relax, reminisce, and enjoy as I play the tunes that will never die. Let's get started.
4: Let's get started. Let's get started. Let's get started. I love it. Hey, before we do get started with today's awesome playlist, I'd like to take a moment and wish all of the fathers out there, all of the soon-to-be fathers, and the wanna-be fathers, a very happy Father's Day to each and every one of you out there. Now, I got a little story to tell. It's going to put me behind for the first hour, but this is important. Most of you are unaware of the huge problem we had last week when I discovered the show's recording device. Well, it didn't record. Now, this means I had no show to share with all of our super duper affiliates. However, I do want to thank Joey Weston of Crosswaves Radio and Michael Kendall Harris over at Oldies Funhouse, both their affiliates, for saving the day. In my weekly file, I noticed a problem to all of the affiliates. Well, lo and behold, Michael sends me a reply stating he did not record the live show, but maybe I should send an email asking the other affiliates if they possibly had recorded the show and would be willing to share it with us. Now, he imagines that if one of them did, they may reach out to me stating so. So, figuring there's nothing ventured, nothing gained, that's what I did. And just as someone up there planned it all out for us, Joey Weston sent me an email saying he recorded the live show. OMG. I don't believe it. What a blessing. The amazing part is that it all took place after our Life Surprises show when we saluted our true friends. Isn't that fitting or what? The things sometimes just can't figure out why. Anyway, Rosemarie and I got together and we're chatting about a bunch of old 45s. Rosemarie happened to notice that there were some very cool songs in the word with the word stop in the title. So, we took the bull by the horns, began organizing these twos, and came up with one awesome playlist for this week's show. We'll also have Memory Lane's On This Date in Rock and Roll History, featuring such artists as Spirit, the Four Tops from Detroit, Michigan. But wait, there's more. I also have requested dedications. This week's Rate the Record, we're all going all the way back to 1955. Now, in addition, I'll have one-hit wonders, comparison covers, double-deckers. What else? My vault song, instrumental hit of the week, and you'll learn what the number one song was on this very date back in 1960. Now, if that isn't enough, if you want to chat with other folks listening to the same show, may consider joining us in our chat room here. Very easy to get in. 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Give yourself a nickname and come on in. And I guarantee you'll be welcomed with open arms by Donna, Aaron, Tony D, Lucky, Bell, and myself. Friendly people, very. We also had two superb rockers in our rock and roll heaven this week. I'll tell you about them a little bit later on the show. Please allow me to take a moment and shout a big time thank you to Zeno Radio for making it possible to listen to the Live Memory Lane show using your mobile device. Simply dial 605-472-9037. That's 605-472-9037. You're going to hear the phone ring and poof, like magic, you're listening to the live show. Now, you can take me with you. That's right. Just make sure your data carrier doesn't surprise you with any extra charges. Those people are bad. Bad people. Bad, bad, bad. Bad. Did I say they're bad? Oh, with all that said, everybody knows that Memory Lane Show is about having one big party. So, is everyone ready to get this party started? I know Donna is. Okay then, don your party hats and let's get started because
0: it's party time!

Okay, it's time to get started with today's theme of featuring songs with Stop in the title. In 1981, a San Francisco, California formed group known as Journey had this hit make its debut on the Hot 100, later peak at number 9 on its way to a gold record. Now here's a memory lane factoid for you. This tune is played at almost every home Detroit Red Wing hockey game. Lyrics: born and raised in South Detroit.

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1: Hey, let me ask you something. And why should you tune in to the Memory Lane Show? Well, I like to think that I'll play a tune or two or three that allow you to reminisce about what you were doing when you were listening to that tune way back in the day. 60s, 70s, 80s, 90s, whenever, on your AM radio. That's right. That's what Memory Lane's all about. Now, with that said, and staying with today's theme of featuring songs with stop in the title, Miami, Florida native Clefs of Lavender Hill had This Oldie But Goodie get listed on the Hot 100 and later peak at number 80 back in 1966. 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
2: On this date in rock and roll history, back in 1969, the three-day Newport 69 Festival starts in Northridge, California. 150,000 people attend to hear Jimi Hendrix, Joe Cocker, CCR, Ike and Tina Turner, Jethro Tull, The Rascals, Steppenwolf, and Spirit as they sing their number 25 hit song.

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1: 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Our next track is by Dale and Grace, a pop duo from Louisiana. In 1964, they had this track get listed on the popular Hot 100 chart, and later would reach number 8.

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1: Hi, this is Mel Williams of xlrradio.co.uk. We play the decades you love. 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
2: Yeah, man, I better get to these requests and announcements. They're kind of piling up over here, and I kind of glance. I says, whoa, whoa, hey, where are y'all coming from? Anyway, I love them. I get to them, every single one of them. Just give me some time. The following information was supplied by Lucky and the Boys from the Great White North. Thanks, gang. It's very sad that I announced keyboardist from Jethro Tull, Dee Palmer, died at her home in Shropshire, England. Folks, let's all take a memory lane stroll back to 1975 when the group released this track that would make it on the Hot 100 chart and reach number 79. Godspeed to you, Dee Palmer. May you rest in peace.

0: Well, hello there. I am Beach Baby from Ocean Waves Radio, and I'm listening to Big Bob's Memory Lane Show on Big Bob's Memory Lane Show. He's the best surfer dude I know. I never thought that it would end.
1: There you go. You got it. You heard it here first. Beach Baby knows. Best surfer dude she knows. Okay, this request slash dedication, and you know how much I love these. And you folks know that I I do love them. Anyways, this one comes in from our good friend Jimmy P. down in Miami, Florida. Thanks big time, Jimmy. He would like to hear this 1955 number 11 hit and dedicated to my longtime friend Joey Weston from Crosswave Radio. Big Joey, good friend of mine for long, many, many years. Well, and he states, it carries a strong dedication and warning for Joey. Now that piques my interest, no doubt about that. Okay, folks,

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1: Yeah, it's funny you typed that out, Donna. Also requested is this next song by Donna in Crockett, Texas. Hit my playlist today. It's time to continue with our theme today of featuring songs with stop in the title, with a tune by the Hollies. Now, this group from Manchester, England, wanted to make sure that they got on today's playlist by releasing a song with the word stop, not once, not twice, but three times in the title.

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1: Now, Vern, you know that, at least according to my good friend Beach Baby, I'm the coolest dude, coolest surfer in town. You know that, right? So keep that surf keep coming, because I'm warming up on my technique here up in the Midwest, and when I fly down there, you better be ready for me. On this date in rock and roll history, back in 1961, Pat Boone had his sixth and final number one hit in the U.S. as he sings about a tragedy between a boy and his girlfriend. It's always bad news.

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1: Okay, the following info was also sent in by Lucky and the Boys from the Great White North. Thanks to all of you. Bark, bark, bark, bark. That's for Clyde, and, can't remember the third one. Philo, Clyde, and Lucky will help me out. Okay, it is with a heavy heart that I announce that Walter Perezader, founding member of the band Chicago, died on June 17, 2026. Now, Perezader was diagnosed with Alzheimer's 6 years ago and died from complications of the disease while in hospice. He was just 81 years young. It's time to take a stroll down memory lane, back to 1969 when the group from Chicago, Illinois, had their first tune to make its debut on the Hot 100, and later peak at number 71. However, their best music was still yet to come. Godspeed to you, Mr. Walter Perezader. May you rest in peace. Marley, thank you.

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1: We play those tunes that'll never ever die. The date is June 20th, the year 1960. Exactly 66 years ago today, a brother rock and roll duo had this blast from the past make his debut on the Hot 100 and later be a chart topper on its way to a gold record. Folks, here are the Everly Brothers on Memory Lane.

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1: Okay, Gatto, let's see here. Oh, this is a request, dedication. I love them, I love them, I love them. This one comes in from Donna, Donna Crockett, Texas, and dedicates this song to me, Brother Bob. She would like to dedicate this 1974 number 3 gold record by Bobby, the Polish Prince Vinton. And like I said, dedicated to me. And you're going to find out why they call him the Polish Prince. Thank you very much, Donna.

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1: Yes, indeedy. Yes, indeedy. I hope you're enjoying today's playlist as we feature tunes with the word stop in the title. This brings us, this brings me to our next track by way of an England-formed group called Fleetwood Mac. In 1977, they had this track enter the Hot 100. It later would peak at number 3.

0: Fleetwood Mac closing out our first hour as we feature songs that have stop in the title. Hey folks, I got an idea. Don't touch them players because we still have more of a great show coming at you. Like I said, featuring songs that have stop in the title. We'll also have Memory Lane's Honest Date in Rock and Roll History, more of them. This hour we'll have comparison covers, and coming up we'll have Double Decker, the Vault Song. What else we got coming up? Instrumental Hit of the Week, Rate the Record. Now, I didn't tell you much about them other than they're way back in 1955. But let me see. I'm going to mention the group's name. You might catch on then. The group is Doc Starks and the Knight Riders. Okay, kind of keep that in mind. And then we'll have the Secret Fix tune that'll morph right into the internationally famous Rock Out. You want to make sure that you stay for the whole show. I got an idea, though. While I'm playing these tunes that'll never die, and you're listening, you can surf on over to the main website, memorylaneshow.com. 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Nevertheless, they play some great tunes also. I also want to give a attaboy and attagirl to Zeno Radio. Those folks make it possible for you to listen to the Memory Lane show via your mobile device by dialing 605-472-9037. At 605-472-9037. This way here, when you've got a mobile device, you can, you know, kind of, you don't have to sit behind a maybe an uncomfortable chair behind your desktop or laptop computer. You can lay around in your couch, your lazy boy chair, a futon or whatever. Or even like some people I know, Donna, go back to bed and tune into the show. Any way you do it, you can tune in and you won't miss a beat that way. And now for the comparison cover segment part of the show, as suggested by my good friend Dave in Southern California. Hey Audrey, can you help us out?
1: I will now prepare systems for comparison. Double Decker covers. The same song will be sung by different artists. Take it away, Bob.

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1: Okay, this week's comparison cover song of That's All Right Mama were submitted by Rosemarie. Thank you big time, Rosemarie. These songs were somewhat different from one another, but dig this. They were both released pre-Hot 100. That means before the Hot 100 chart was even created, these songs were released. Okay? The first version and the original by Arthur Big Boy Crudup was released in 1947 by the Forest, Mississippi native. The second version was released as a cover tune by Elvis, the king of rock and roll, Presley, in 1949. Can you believe that? Things that you can, that Rosemarie comes up with is unbelievable. Thank you very much. Okay, let's get back to today's theme of featuring songs with Stop in the title. In 1968, the Texas formed group known as Archie Bell and the Drells had this track make his debut on the Hot 100 and later it peaked at number 9.

Let me put this hamburger down. I don't want no mouth. I want to dance. Oh, yeah. I'm sure enough grooving now, y'all. Look at me.

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1: In 1961, on this date in very rock and roll history, in entering my deja vu category, Benny King enjoys his biggest hit as this track reaches number 4 on the Billboard Singles Chart. Now, the same song would reappear on the Hot 100 in 1986, reaching number 9, after it was featured as a title track to the film starring River Phoenix.

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3: Okay, got a request dedication come in. The request comes in from our good friend and longtime listener to the Memory Lane Show, Wayne, all the way out in Morden, Manitoba, Canada. Thank you, Wayne. And Sarah's tuned in also. Thank you, Sarah. Wayne would like to dedicate this 1991 Bryan Adams song. It hit number 2 on the charts, on its way to a gold record, and dedicated to Sarah. So, hey, what can I say? Sarah, this is for you.

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1: Okay, here's the number 17 song by Cimarron. How about that?
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0: Cimarron. I guess the song is named, hey, Rings. Pretty clever, huh?
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0: Okay, I got a request sent in from Brother Steve. Terrific. Hey, how you doing, Brother Steve? I got a little note for everybody up here. In about a couple weeks, Brother Steve's going to take the console and do a show on July 4th. Just a little bit of a secret we're letting out. Anyways, he sent me a song that it's his favorite cover of the song Earth Angel. And it was originally a number 8 hit on the Billboard charts back in 1954. But the version I like best, that was the original one, the version I like best is the one by fictitious group Marvin Berry and the Starlighters from the film Back to the Future, which unfortunately failed to chart. We make it chart anyway, Steve. It can find time to play it. I'd love to hear it. Thanks so much. No problem. You asked for it and you got it. Here's Marvin Berry and the Starlighters.

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1: Songs like that just don't, I tell you what, they are keepers. I don't care who sings them. They're great. Hey, listen, coming up momentarily is going to be this week's Rate the Record. But first, let's resume with today's theme of songs with Stop in the title. Edwin Starr was born in Nashville, Tennessee and raised in Cleveland, Ohio. And in 1966, he had this track make it on the illustrious Hot 100 and later peak at number 48.

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0: 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Or if you have a Twitter account, you can tweet me at memory_lane. And after the top of the hour, I'll give you the results to determine if this song should have been a hit or not. I want to first thank Dave from Oldies Radio 1620 for providing this week's Rate the Record song. Big thanks, Dave. Folks, we're going to go all the way back to 1955. For 10 years of recording music, a big hit song eluded Doc Starks and the Knight Riders, even as the group was booked constantly up and down the Eastern Seaboard. In 1955, they released a song called Apple Cider. And yep, you guessed it, the song failed to chart. Perhaps it didn't have that special something heard in most charted music? Well, you be the judge. 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

Okay, the tune you just heard was this week's Rate the Record by Doc Starks and the Knight Riders. Get your votes in. We'll leave the polls open till about 5 minutes and 11 and a half seconds after the top of the hour. That's 5 minutes and 11 and a half seconds after the top of the hour. And then we will shut the polls down, gather in the votes, have Big Bertha kind of put them together and give us the results. When then and only then we will then report it to the entire world. Our good friend and longtime listener, Doc G from Hamilton Radio, he'd like to wish everybody out there a happy Dad's Day, happy Father's Day to all the dads. And he's working, he's always working at a new job somehow, some way. But he'd like to hear this tune by Electric Light Orchestra. And of course, you know, Electric Light Orchestra, Beach Boys, Bob Seger. I'm kind of a sucker, so if you give me a request, I'll play it. No doubt about it. So anyway, he asked me to play it, this ELO tune, as we are all walking on a tightrope with life and death. And I guess if you think about it, yes, we are. Anyway, Doc G, you asked for it and you got it.

0: 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This is Eddie Carson from Odyssey Radio, the variety and indie station that plays anything and everything. And we wouldn't be anything if we didn't play Big Bob's Memory Lane Show.
1: Back in 1965, on this very date in rock and roll history, the Four Tops had their first U.S. number one record. Now, here's a Memory Lane factoid for you. Lead singer Levi Stubbs had not been satisfied with the recording section and was promised that he could do it again the following day. But no other session ever took place. The track that became a hit was just the second take of the song, Four Tops.

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1: Okay, well, we play those hits that will never, ever die. I hope you're enjoying today's playlist as we feature tunes with the word stop in the title. I scare myself. Stop! And this brings me to our next track by the way of a country western singer. 1974, he had this song make the U.S. country chart at number 40 on the Hot 100. Then he reached number 9. After that, folks, here's Mac Davis on Memory Lane.

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1: And don't fool around with them players. Leave them go, go, go. Keep them on because we have more of the Memory Lane Show coming at you. More of our theme today of playing songs that have the word stop in the title. We'll also have more of Memory Lane's On This Date in Rock and Roll History. This hour coming up, we'll have the instrumental hit of the week, rate the record final totals, double decker, vault song, and of course, we will have the Seeger Fix tune that'll morph right into the internationally famous Rock Out. Want to make sure, oh, Seeger Fix tune's a goodie too. Donna's going to love this one. Anyway, hey, I got an idea I was thinking, and if you're listening to these tunes that'll never die, that's fine, but you can always surf on over to the main website, memorylaneshow.com, and there you'll find the affiliates of Memory Lane. 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That's 605-472-9037. And the object here is, the big benefit is, you're not strapped down to, not cemented, I should say, to a physical location. You know, you can get up, walk around, go lay on your couch, back to bed like some people do, Donna. What else? If you have some errands to run or some shopping or whatever, hop in the car, keep it on, whether you're going to the bank or you're just going for a ride or going to the market. Hey, tune in and you won't miss a beat. Okay, all you dudes and dudettes out there, it is time for
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1: Ladies and gentlemen, boys and girls of all ages, I'm a few seconds, I'm a few seconds early, but the voting polls are officially closed for this week's Rate the Record, which featured a song by Doc Starks and the Knight Riders called Apple Cider. I don't play the game, and I gave it a 9, just because that doo-wop, it sends me, it really does, so I gave it a 9. This is the first time in a long time that our votes came in from across the spectrum, starting at 1 all the way to 10. Can you believe that? That's the variety that of listeners, if they like the song or not. Anyway, 8% gave it a 1. 15% gave it a 4. 31% gave it a 5. 15% gave it a 6. Another 15% gave it an 8. 8% gave it a 9. And 8% gave it a 10. Wow. Well, those low votes hurt. Those 1, 4s, and 5s, they really hurt. You know, the 6, 8, 9s, and 10s just didn't make up for it. I, for one, would say that I think it still should have been released as an 8-track side. And probably would it, you know, Chris from Brewer, Maine suggested in the top 20, it's a little too high. A little too high for this song. I probably would have given it probably in the top 60. 50 to 60, somewhere on in there. I want to thank each and every one of you for taking the time out of your busy schedule and play Rate the Record. It's your opportunity to voice your opinion and to interact with the show. You don't get to do that very often, get that interaction with the show. That's cool, you know what I mean? Really cool. Okay, it's time to get back to today's theme of featuring songs with Stop in the title. In 1979, Gary, Indiana native Michael Jackson had this track entered the Hot 100, later would be a chart topper on its way to a platinum record.

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1: Okay, I got a song I'd like to dedicate to Donna, a good friend of ours, avid in the chat room, longtime listener. This is for you, Donna. In 1976, on this date in rock and roll history, the Beach Boys' cover of this Chuck Berry tune enters the Billboard Top 40, would peak at number 5 during a 13-week run. That was one spot higher than Berry's 1957 original.
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1: Alrighty, now this next tune was requested by two people. Chris from Brewer, Maine, who's a longtime listener to the Memory Lane Show, and Donna from Crockett, Texas. Thank you both. We're coming into the home stretch of playing songs with Stop in the title. Our next group needs no formal introduction. They hail from Detroit, Michigan, and in 1965 had this track make its way onto the Hot 100, later become a chart topper on its way to a gold record.

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0: Let's continue with our playlist of featuring songs with Stop in the title. In 1970, Creedence Clearwater Revival, better known as CCR, or also known as, released their Cosmos Factory album. Excuse me. This track got listed on the Hot 100 as a B-side to Traveling Band. Now here's a memory lane factoid for you. It was one of the three double-sided singles from that album to reach the top five on the Billboard Hot 100 chart.

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1: Hey, and what do we do here? You know, we play those hits that will never, ever die. Back in 1965, The Strange Loves had this track make its debut on the Hot 100 and later reach number 11.

more than 50 U.S. top 40 hits, died at the age of 75. Along with his then-wife Carol King, Goffin wrote such rock and roll standards as Will You Love Me Tomorrow, The Locomotion, Pleasant Valley Sunday, Some Kind of Wonderful, and this 1961 chart topper sung by Bobby V.

Take good care of my baby. Okay, we're going to play a song for Donna. Lucky begged me to play it for her. Okay. This is for you, Donna. I know you requested it.

This is it, ladies and gentlemen, boys and girls of all ages. Our last tune, and once again, I'd like to think that we saved the best for last. But first, I want to shout a big time thank you to Rosemarie for all the help and many, if not all, the titles of putting this together. Thank you, Rosemarie. Now, just like any other good thing, today's fantastic playlist must come to an end of playing tracks with Stop in the title. But not before I play one more super tune by one of my favorite groups. In 1979, Queen had this track entered the Hot 100 and later would be at the number 86 hit. At the 86 slot. Not hit, Snoopy. Slot. Or position. Wait, whoa. Number 86? Are you friggin' kidding me? Come on, Queen, show it to them.

I don't think it's a better, nothing better than to end a theme of Stop with Queen. Unbelievable. Anyway, okay, you cool cats and cool skirts out there, you notice Rock Out Time is that part of the show. You should turn down speakers way up. That's right. Move the furniture around so you can have some room for yourself. Put on those white bobby socks now. Then your dancing shoes, your favorite dancing shoes, and get ready to shake it. Okay, here's an idea. Or you could do a little bed dancing like Donna. We're going to start today's Rock Out with the Seeger Fix tune from 1979, number 28 hit on the Hot 100. Here's Everyone Can Dance To, Every Single Person Can Dance To, Especially Donna, Bob Seeger.

Get on that dance floor. Aaron is on that dance floor. Donna's on that dance floor. Lucky's on that dance floor. He's leaving, but let's see. Who else? Tony D's are going to be on that dance floor. Everybody. With that.

you, Bob Seger in the Silver Bullet Band. We're going to get in here, Art Adams, because he got a little rock crazy baby. Yeah.

0: again, going to finish it up with Big T Tyler with a little bit of King Kong. Anybody got the gorilla? Put that gorilla on the dance floor. Anyway, I got a couple of quick announcements to make. Number one, and first and foremost, those affiliates out there that pick up the Memory Lane show, either the live version or the replay, and distribute it around the world, I thank you very much. You know, if it wasn't for you folks, I probably wouldn't be doing the Memory Lane show, because what happens is you distribute it properly around the world, New Zealand and France and geez, oh man, I can name Canada, keep on naming them, Poland, and you make it what it is today. You make Memory Lane go, go, go, and I thank you very much. And if you're a listener and tune in at one of the affiliate sites, give yourselves a big round of applause. I appreciate it very much. Be sure you thank that affiliate for playing the Memory Lane show for you. And just send them a little contact email. How about our own chat room? That's right, Tony D. Give them a round of applause. Donna, Aaron, Tony D, Radio Maddie, Rocking L, Bell. Let's see. Lucky was here. Anybody else? I don't think. Give yourselves all a big, big, heavy-duty round of applause. You folks, I can't start to tell you enough about how much you mean to me as far as coming into the chat room, providing support. Some of you provide content to the show, and I really appreciate it very much. I really do. Next week, if your name is Mary, you get into the chat room free. Thank you, Radio Maddie. That's right. If your name is Mary, you get in free. Of course, you know that other people who aren't named Mary, they'll also get in free. But that's going to be our theme next week. Let me give you a word of advice. You know, something I ran across this week. Keep your hands clean, and that'll help reduce the chances in catching any diseases. I had a little of a conversation with my neurologist about other things, and we got to talking about how to prevent or help prevent diseases from spreading. And she hit the nail on the head of number one. The number one method is to keep your hands clean to help you out. Also, I'm asking you a big favor, people. Help out that elderly who lived near you. Hey, it's very, very easy. All you have to do is go over to the house or call them if you have the phone number. And say, hey, Mr. Blue Sky, I'm going to the market. Is there anything I can get for you? And, you know, they might be a little reluctant because they don't want to surrender their independence. But you got to keep at it. You know, they might say the first time, nah, you know, I'm okay. I'm pretty good. But the next week or whenever, we go back to the knock on the door again and say, hey, listen, you know, I'm going. Is there anything you need, you know? You'd be surprised that once you gain their confidence, I guess it is, they will love the idea that you came to the door and knocked and were professional and friendly, and you're asking them if they need anything. You know, this keeps the folks out of those crowded environments, number one, and keeps them off the road. Snoopy and I were going out to dinner Thursday night, and we had three stupid drivers, and we didn't travel a half a mile. So, and that's the truth. You can ask her if you ever see her. That's the truth. But anyway, you know, if you do this for yourself, you will help them out, number one, and they'll feel good about it. They'll get more comfortable every time you come around. You won't believe how good you'll feel about yourself for doing it. You will feel great that you went out of your way and helped somebody out. And dig this. This is no joke. If you tell me what happened, I will feel good too. Not that you have to, but it's a good gesture on your part. People do it every day. They listen to the show and they says, you know, They email me and say, hey, Bob, you know, I never thought that this would work, but it turning out to be that Mrs. and Mr. So-and-so across the street from me love the idea, and they don't burden me with too many things. They don't give you a grocery list that's a mile long. They just get true essentials like milk, water, bread, maybe some Polish ham, you know, whatever. And they're happy, you're happy, and trust me, I'm very happy also. Take care, love and hugs to each and every one of you out there. And like I always say, keep on rocking.
1: Oh no, is it that time already? Come on, gang, sing along with me. Na na na na, na na na na, hey hey hey, goodbye.
2: I hope I played at least one song that allowed you to reminisce about those good old days. And be sure to visit the fantastic affiliates of the Memory Lane Show that can be found on memorylaneshow.com. They are hardworking, sincere, dedicated people like two good friends of mine and co-hosts of the show, Brother Steve at Q-Star FM, Got Q, and Phil at Max Radio, Vancouver's Maximum Variety. 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My brother from another mudder, DJ Troublemaker from the Troublemaker Experience, causing trouble around the world. 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A big hello to David over at High Energy FM, a good place to be yourself. 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Big Red Ron from Lincoln Oldies Station in Lincoln, Nebraska. 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A big hello to our good friend Jason over at Mix Radio, Preston. All the fine folks at Sleepy Cat Records, our longtime friend Denny from That Classic Rock. 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Our good close friend, Sam Smith from KDBS Radio, playing oldies in old school forever. 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And last but certainly not least, a big thanks to Steve from 88.7 FM. 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And if you're going to party this weekend, hey, whatever you do, get a designated driver, and don't drink and drive. Thank you for tuning in, and I'll see everyone next week with another Memory Lane show, when once again, I'll play the hits that will never die.
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I'll be there. 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

This is Herbie Allen, inviting you to join me every Sunday from 9 to 10 p.m. UK time, 4 to 5 p.m. US Eastern, for the Motown Show. I will have all sorts of Motown for you, from the classic to even today. Artists from the Four Tops, Temptations, Supremes, Jackson 5, solo artists like Lionel Richie, Rick James, DeBarge. We'll also cover more modern artists occasionally, such as Boyz II Men, Erykah Badu, New Edition, and we'll also explore from time to time artists who have covered Motown over the years. If it's Motown, I'm gonna cover it on the Motown Show. In addition to the music, I will also give you information about various artists and what the label was up to during various times. The show is pre-recorded, but that does not mean you cannot send in requests, and I will give out contact information on the air. Every once in a while, I will also have a Motown-related theme as well, so you never know what you're gonna hear. So that's the Motown Show with me, Herbie Allen, every Sunday from 9 to 10 p.m. UK time, 4 to 5 p.m. US Eastern, right here on The Phoenix Radio.

know, everybody's talking about the good old days, right? Everybody, the good old days, the good old days. Well, let's talk about the good old days. Come to think of it, as bad as we think they are, these will become the good old days for our children. But why don't we try to remember